They ask you, O Muhammad, about the bounties of war. Say, the decision concerning bounties is for Allah and the Messenger. So fear Allah and amend that which is between you, and obey Allah and His Messenger if you should be believers.

The believers are only those who, when Allah is mentioned, their hearts become fearful, and when His verses are recited to them, it increases them in faith, and upon their Lord they rely.

It is just as when your Lord brought you out of your home for the battle of Badr in truth, while indeed a party among the believers were unwilling.

0: Remember, O believers, when Allah promised you one of the two groups, that it would be yours, and you wished that the unarmed one would be yours. But Allah intended to establish the truth by His words and to eliminate the disbelievers.
1: لِيُحِقَّ الْحَقَّ وَيُبْطِلَ الْبَاطِلَ وَلَوْ كَرِهَ الْمُجْرِمُونَ.
0: That He should establish the truth and abolish falsehood, even if the criminals disliked it.
1: إِذْ

And Allah made it naught but good tidings, and so that your hearts would be assured thereby. And victory is naught but from Allah. Indeed, Allah is exalted in might and wise.

Remember when he overwhelmed you with drowsiness, giving security from him, and sent down upon you from the sky rain by which to purify you and remove from you the evil suggestions of Satan, and to make steadfast your hearts and plant firmly thereby your feet?

Remember when your Lord inspired to the angels, "I am with you, so strengthen those who have believed. I will cast terror into the hearts of those who disbelieved, so strike them upon the necks and strike from them every fingertip."

That is because they opposed Allah and His Messenger. And whoever opposes Allah and His Messenger, indeed, Allah is severe in penalty.

And whoever turns his back to them on such a day, unless swerving as a strategy for war or joining another company, has certainly returned with anger upon him from Allah, and his refuge is hell, and wretched is the destination.

0: And you did not kill them, but it was Allah who killed them. And you threw not, O Muhammad, when you threw, but it was Allah who threw, that He might test the believers with a good task. Indeed, Allah is hearing and knowing.
1: ذَلِكُمْ وَأَنَّ اللَّهَ مُوهِنُ كَيْدِ الْكَافِرِينَ
0: That is so, and also that Allah will weaken the plot of the disbelievers.

If you disbelievers seek the victory, the defeat has come to you. And if you desist from hostilities, it is best for you. But if you return to war, we will return. And never will you be availed by your large company at all, even if it should increase. And that is because Allah is with the believers.

0: O you who have believed, obey Allah and His Messenger, and do not turn from Him while you hear His order.
1: وَلَا تَكُونُوا كَالَّذِينَ قَالُوا سَمِعْنَا وَهُمْ لَا يَسْمَعُونَ.
0: And do not be like those who say, "We have heard," while they do not hear.

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0: CTV and C5 proudly present Hamare Ram, produced by Felicity Theatre. 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

0: 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For every gate is of them a portion designated.
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0: Having been told, enter it in peace, safe and secure.

0: O Muhammad, inform my servants that it is I who am the forgiving, the merciful. And that it is my punishment which is the
1: painful
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9: Bismillahirrahmanirrahim.
0: In the name of Allah, the entirely merciful, the especially merciful.

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He increases in creation what He wills. Indeed, Allah is over all things competent.

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And whatever He withholds, none can release it thereafter. And He is the exalted in might, the wise.

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There is no deity except Him, so how are you deluded?

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O mankind, indeed the promise of Allah is truth. 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

Then is one to whom the evil of his deed has been made attractive, so he considers it good, like one rightly guided. For indeed, Allah sends astray whom he wills and guides whom he wills. So do not let yourself perish over them in regret. Indeed, Allah is knowing of what they do.

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Thus is the resurrection.

Whoever desires honor through power, then to Allah belongs all honor. To him ascends good speech, and righteous work raises it. But they who plot evil deeds will have a severe punishment, and the plotting of those, it will perish.

And Allah created you from dust, then from a sperm drop. Then He made you mates. And no female conceives, nor does she give birth, except with His knowledge. And no aged person is granted additional life, nor is his lifespan lessened, but that it is in a register. Indeed, that for Allah is easy.

And not alike are the two bodies of water. One is fresh and sweet, palatable for drinking, and one is salty and bitter. And from each you eat tender meat and extract ornaments which you wear, and you see the ships plowing through them, that you might seek of his bounty, and perhaps you will be grateful.

He causes the night to enter the day, and he causes the day to enter the night, and has subjected the sun and the moon, each running its course for a specified term. That is Allah, your Lord. To him belongs sovereignty. And those whom you invoke other than him do not possess as much as the membrane of a date seed.

If you invoke them, they do not hear your supplication. And if they heard, they would not respond to you. And on the day of resurrection, they will deny your association. And none can inform you like one acquainted with all matters.

0: O mankind, you are those in need of Allah, while Allah is the free of need, the praiseworthy. If He wills, He can do away with you and bring forth a new creation.
1: وَمَا ذَٰلِكَ عَلَى اللَّهِ بِعَزِيزٍ.
0: And that is for Allah not difficult.

0: And no bearer of burdens will bear the burden of another. And if a heavily laden soul calls another to carry some of its load, nothing of it will be carried, even if he should be a close relative. You can only warn those who fear their Lord unseen and have established prayer. And whoever purifies himself only purifies himself for the benefit of his soul. And to Allah is the final destination.
1: وَمَا يَسْتَوِي الْأَعْمَى وَالْبَصِيرُ
0: Not equal are the blind and the seeing.
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0: Nor are the darknesses and the light.
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0: Nor are the shade and the heat.

0: And not equal are the living and the dead. Indeed, Allah causes to hear whom He wills, but you cannot make hear those in the graves.
1: إن أنت إلا نذير.
0: You, O Muhammad, are not but a warner.

Indeed, we have sent you with the truth as a bringer of good tidings and a warner. And there was no nation but that there had passed within it a warner.

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0: High appreciation.
1: In Dubai.
2: Bismillahirrahmanirrahim.
3: In the name of Allah, the entirely merciful, the especially merciful.
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3: By those angels lined up in rows.
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3: And those who drive the clouds.
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3: And those who recite the message.
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3: Indeed, your God is one.
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0: 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Indeed, we created men from sticky clay. But you wonder while they mock.
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0: 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And our forefathers as well?
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0: The angels will be ordered. Gather those who committed wrong, their kinds, and what they used to worship.

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0: 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Indeed, they are to be questioned.
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0: 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Why do you not help each other?"
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0: But they, that day, are in surrender.

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0: 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Indeed, we were deviators.

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As guidance and good tidings for the believers.

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0: And indeed, O Muhammad, you receive the Quran from one wise and knowing.

And he was told, "Throw down your staff." But when he saw it writhing as if it were a snake, he turned in flight and did not return. Allah said, "O Moses, fear not. Indeed, in my presence, the messengers do not fear."

Otherwise, he who wrongs then substitutes good after evil. Indeed, I am forgiving and merciful.

And put your hand into the opening of your garment at the breast. It will come out white without disease. These are among the 9 signs you will take to Pharaoh and his people. Indeed, they have been a people defiantly disobedient.

And they rejected them, while their inner selves were convinced thereof, out of injustice and haughtiness. So see how was the end of the corruptors.

And we had certainly given to David and Solomon knowledge. And they said, Praise is due to Allah, who has favored us over many of his believing servants.

And Solomon inherited David. He said, O people, we have been taught the language of birds, and we have been given from all things. Indeed, this is evident bounty.

Until when they came upon the valley of the ants, an ant said, O ants, enter your dwellings, that you not be crushed by Solomon and his soldiers while they perceive not.

0: So Solomon smiled, amused at her speech, and said, "My Lord, enable me to be grateful for your favor which you have bestowed upon me and upon my parents, and to do righteousness of which you approve. And admit me by your mercy into the ranks of your righteous servants."
1: وَتَفَقَّدَ الطَّيْرَ فَقَالَ مَا لِيَ لَا أَرَى الْهُدْهُدَ أَمْ كَانَ مِنَ الْغَائِبِينَ.
0: And he took attendance of the birds and said, "Why do I not see the hoopoe? Or is he among the absent?"

Indeed, I found there a woman ruling them, and she has been given of all things, and she has a great throne.

0: I found her and her people prostrating to the sun instead of Allah, and Satan has made their deeds pleasing to them and diverted them from his way, so they are not guided.
1: أَلَّا يَسْجُدُوا لِلَّهِ الَّذِي يُخْرِجُ الْخَبَأَ فِي السَّمَاوَاتِ وَالْأَرْضِ وَيَعْلَمُ مَا تُخْفُونَ وَمَا تُعْلِنُونَ.
0: And so they do not prostrate to Allah, who brings forth what is hidden within the heavens and the earth, and knows what you conceal and what you declare.

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0: Solomon said, We will see whether you were truthful or were of the liars.
1: اذهب

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0: Be not haughty with me, but come to me in submission as Muslims.

0: She said, "Indeed, kings, when they enter a city, they ruin it and render the honored of its people humbled. And thus do they do."
1: CTV and C5 proudly present Hamare Ram, produced by Felicity Theatre. India aur Dubai mein houseful shows ke baad, ab pehli baar London mein, dekhiye Ashutosh Rana ko as Ravan aur Rahul R. Bhuchar ko Prabhu Shri Ram ke roop mein. Ramayan ki undiscovered stories live on stage. 9 se 12 July, Eventim Apollo, Hammersmith. 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
2: Bismillahir Rahmanir Rahim.
0: In the name of Allah, the entirely merciful, the especially merciful.

within 3 to 9 years. To Allah belongs the command before and after, and that day the believers will rejoice.

0: يَعْمَلُونَ.
1: Do they not contemplate within themselves? Allah has not created the heavens and the earth and what is between them, except in truth and for a specified term. And indeed, many of the people, in the matter of the meeting with their Lord, are disbelievers.

Have they not traveled through the earth and observed how was the end of those before them? They were greater than them in power, and they plowed the earth and built it up more than they have built it up. And their messengers came to them with clear evidences. And Allah would not ever have wronged them, but they were wronging themselves.

0: Allah begins creation, then He will repeat it. Then to Him you will be returned.
1: وَيَوْمَ تَقُومُ السَّاعَةُ يُبْلِسُ الْمُجْرِمُونَ
0: And the day the hour appears, the criminals will be in despair.

0: 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And they will then be disbelievers in their partners.
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0: So exalted is Allah when you reach the evening and when you reach the morning.
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0: And to him is due all praise throughout the heavens and the earth. And exalted is he at night and when you are at noon.

He brings the living out of the dead, and brings the dead out of the living, and brings to life the earth after its lifelessness, and thus will you be brought out.

0: And of his signs is that he created you from dust. Then suddenly you were human beings dispersing throughout the earth.
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And of his signs is that he created for you from yourselves mates that you may find tranquility in them. And he placed between you affection and mercy. Indeed, in that are signs for a people who give thought.

And of his signs is the creation of the heavens and the earth, and the diversity of your languages and your colors. Indeed, in that are signs for those of knowledge.

And of his signs is your sleep by night and day, and your seeking of his bounty. Indeed, in that are signs for a people who listen.

And of his signs is that he shows you the lightning, causing fear and aspiration. And he sends down rain from the sky, by which he brings to life the earth after its lifelessness. Indeed, in that are signs for a people who use reason.

And of his signs is that the heaven and earth remain by his command. Then when he calls you with a single call from the earth, immediately you will come forth.

0: And to him belongs whoever is in the heavens and earth. All are to him devoutly obedient.
1: وَهُوَ الَّذِي يَبْدَأُ الْخَلْقَ ثُمَّ يُعِيدُهُ وَهُوَ أَهْوَنُ

And it is He who begins creation. Then He repeats it, and that is even easier for Him. To Him belongs the highest attribute in the heavens and earth, and He is the exalted in might, the wise.

He presents to you an example from yourselves. Do you have among those whom your right hands possess any partners in what we have provided for you, so that you are equal therein and would fear them as you fear of one another within a partnership? Thus do we detail the verses for a people who use reason.

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1: And location, for them, there location, are no location.
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4: 9 days to go. 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
0: These are verses of the wise book.
1: هدى ورحمة للمحسنين.
0: As guidance and mercy for the doers of good.

And of the people is he who buys the amusement of speech to mislead others from the way of Allah without knowledge, and who takes it in ridicule. Those will have a humiliating punishment.

And when our verses are recited to him, he turns away arrogantly as if he had not heard them, as if there was in his ears deafness. So give him tidings of the painful punishment.

0: wherein they abide eternally. It is the promise of Allah, which is truth, and He is the exalted in might, the wise.
1: خلق السماوات بغير عمد ترونها وألقى في الأرض

He created the heavens without pillars that you see, and has cast into the earth firmly set mountains, lest it should shift with you, and dispersed therein from every creature. And we sent down rain from the sky, and made grow therein plants of every noble kind.

This is the creation of Allah. So show me what those other than Him have created. Rather, the wrongdoers are in clear error.

we had certainly given Luqman wisdom and said, be grateful to Allah. And whoever is grateful for the benefit of himself. And whoever denies his favor, then indeed Allah is free of need and praiseworthy.

And mention, O Muhammad, when Luqman said to his son while he was instructing him, O my son, do not associate anything with Allah. Indeed, association with him is great injustice.

And we have enjoined upon man care for his parents. His mother carried him, increasing her in weakness upon weakness, and his weaning is in 2 years. Be grateful to me and to your parents. To me is the final destination.

But if they endeavor to make you associate with me that of which you have no knowledge, do not obey them, but accompany them in this world with appropriate kindness, and follow the way of those who turn back to me in repentance. Then to me will be your return, and I will inform you about what you used to do.

And Luqman said, O my son, indeed, if a wrong should be the weight of a mustard seed, and should be within a rock or anywhere in the heavens or in the earth, Allah will bring it forth. Indeed, Allah is subtle and acquainted.

O my son, establish prayer, enjoin what is right, forbid what is wrong, and be patient over what befalls you. Indeed, all that is of the matters requiring determination.

And do not turn your cheek in contempt toward people, and do not walk through the earth exultantly. Indeed, Allah does not like everyone self-deluded and boastful.

Do you not see that Allah has made subject to you whatever is in the heavens and whatever is in the earth, and amply bestowed upon you His favors, both apparent and unapparent? But of the people is he who disputes about Allah without knowledge or guidance or an enlightening book from Him.

0: And when it is said to them, follow what Allah has revealed, they say, rather, we will follow that upon which we found our fathers. Even if Satan was inviting them to the punishment of the blaze,
1: وَمَنْ يُسْلِمْ وَجْهَهُ إِلَى اللَّهِ وَهُوَ مُحْسِنٌ فَقَدِ اسْتَمْسَكَ بِالْعُرْوَةِ الْوُثْقَى وَإِلَى اللَّهِ عَاقِبَةُ الْأُمُورِ.
0: And whoever submits his face to Allah while he is a doer of good, then he has grasped the most trustworthy handhold. And to Allah will be the outcome of all matters.

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To us is their return, and we will inform them of what they did. Indeed, Allah is knowing of that within the breasts.

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They would surely say, Allah. Say, all praise is due to Allah. But most of them do not know.

0: To Allah belongs whatever is in the heavens and earth. 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
1: بسم الله الرحمن الرحيم
0: In the name of Allah, the entirely merciful, the especially merciful.
1: Alif

Lam Ra. This is a book which we have revealed to you, O Muhammad, that you might bring mankind out of darknesses into the light by permission of their Lord, to the path of the exalted in might, the praiseworthy.

The ones who prefer the worldly life over the hereafter and avert people from the way of Allah, seeking to make it seem deviant, those are in extreme error.

And we did not send any messenger except speaking in the language of his people to state clearly for them. And Allah sends astray thereby whom he wills and guides whom he wills. And he is the exalted in might, the wise.

And we certainly sent Moses with our signs, saying, Bring out your people from darknesses into the light and remind them of the days of Allah. Indeed, in that are signs for everyone patient and grateful.

And recall, O children of Israel, when Moses said to his people, Remember the favor of Allah upon you when he saved you from the people of Pharaoh, who were afflicting you with the worst torment, and were slaughtering your newborn sons and keeping your females alive. And in that was a great trial from your Lord.

And remember when your Lord proclaimed, "If you are grateful, I will surely increase you in favor. But if you deny, indeed my punishment is severe."

And Moses said, if you should disbelieve, you and whoever is on the earth entirely, indeed, Allah is free of need and praiseworthy.

Has there not reached you the news of those before you, the people of Noah, and Ad, and Thamud, and those after them? No one knows them but Allah. Their messengers brought them clear proofs, but they returned their hands to their mouths and said, "Indeed, we disbelieve in that with which you have been sent, and indeed we are, about that to which you invite us, in disquieting doubt."

Their messenger said, "Can there be doubt about Allah, creator of the heavens and earth? He invites you that he may forgive you of your sins, and he delays you your death for a specified term." They said, "You are not but men like us who wish to avert us from what our fathers were worshipping. So bring us a clear authority."

Their messenger said to them, "We are only men like you, but Allah confers favor upon whom He wills of His servants. It has never been for us to bring you evidence except by permission of Allah. And upon Allah, let the believers rely."

And why should we not rely upon Allah while He has guided us to our good ways? And we will surely be patient against whatever harm you should cause us. And upon Allah, let those who would rely, indeed rely.

And those who disbelieved said to their messengers, "We will surely drive you out of our land, or you must return to our religion." So their Lord inspired to them, "We will surely destroy the wrongdoers."

0: And we will surely cause you to dwell in the land after them. That is for he who fears my position and fears my threat.
1: وَاسْتَفْتَحُوا وَخَابَ كُلُّ جَبَّارٍ عَنِيدٍ.
0: And they requested victory from Allah, and disappointed, therefore, was every obstinate tyrant.

He will gulp it, but will be hardly able to swallow it. And death will come to him from everywhere, but he is not to die. And before him is a massive punishment.

0: The example of those who disbelieve in their Lord is that their deeds are like ashes which the wind blows forcefully on a stormy day. They are unable to keep from what they earned a single thing. That is what is extreme error.
1: أَلَمْ تَرَ أَنَّ اللَّهَ خَلَقَ السَّمَاوَاتِ وَالْأَرْضَ بِالْحَقِّ إِنْ يَشَأْ يُذْهِبْكُمْ وَيَأْتِ بِخَلْقٍ جَدِيدٍ.
0: Have you not seen that Allah created the heavens and the earth in truth? If He wills, He can do away with you and produce a new creation.
1: وَمَا ذَٰلِكَ عَلَى اللَّهِ بِعَزِيزٍ.
0: And that is not difficult for Allah.

And they will come out for judgment before Allah all together. And the weak will say to those who were arrogant, "Indeed, we were your followers, so can you avail us anything against the punishment of Allah?" They will say, "If Allah had guided us, we would have guided you. It is all the same for us whether we show intolerance or are patient. There is for us no place of escape."

And Satan will say when the matter has been concluded, "Indeed, Allah had promised you the promise of truth, and I promised you, but I betrayed you. But I had no authority over you except that I invited you, and you responded to me. So do not blame me, but blame yourselves. I cannot be called to your aid, nor can you be called to my aid. Indeed, I deny your association of me with Allah before. Indeed, for the wrongdoers is a painful punishment."

And those who believed and did righteous deeds will be admitted to gardens beneath which rivers flow, abiding eternally therein by permission of their Lord, and their greeting therein will be peace.

Have you not considered how Allah presents an example, making a good word like a good tree, whose root is firmly fixed and its branches high in the sky?

0: Allah keeps firm those who believe with the firm word in worldly life and in the hereafter. And Allah sends astray the wrongdoers.
1: Tariq Halal ne is azan ko sponsor karke sadqa-e jariya kamaya hai. 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
3: In the name of Allah, the entirely merciful, the especially merciful.

0: Indeed, Pharaoh exalted himself in the land and made its people into factions, oppressing a sector among them, slaughtering their newborn sons and keeping their females alive. Indeed, he was of the corruptors.
1: وَنُرِيدُ أَن نَّمُنَّ عَلَى الَّذِينَ اسْتُضْعِفُوا

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we inspired to the mother of Moses, suckle him. But when you fear for him, cast him into the river and do not fear and do not grieve. Indeed, we will return him to you and will make him one of the messengers.

And the family of Pharaoh picked him up out of the river, so that he would become to them an enemy and a cause of grief. Indeed, Pharaoh and Haman and their soldiers were deliberate sinners.

And the wife of Pharaoh said, He will be a comfort of the eye for me and for you. Do not kill him. Perhaps he may benefit us, or we may adopt him as a son. And they perceived not.

And the heart of Moses' mother became empty of all else. She was about to disclose the matter concerning him had we not bound fast her heart that she would be of the believers.

And we had prevented from him all wet nurses before. So she said, shall I direct you to a household that will be responsible for him for you, while they are to him for his upbringing sincere?

So we restored him to his mother, that she might be content and not grieve, and that she would know that the promise of Allah is true. But most of the people do not know.

CTV and C5 proudly present Hamare Ram, produced by Felicity Theatre. 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
0: Indeed you, O Muhammad, are from among the messengers.
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0: This is a revelation of the Exalted in Might, the Merciful.

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0: Already the word has come into effect upon most of them, so they do not believe.

0: فأخذه بمغفرة وأجر كريم.
1: You can only warn one who follows the message and fears the Most Merciful unseen. So give him good tidings of forgiveness and noble reward.

Indeed, it is we who bring the dead to life and record what they have put forth and what they left behind, and all things we have enumerated in a clear register.

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0: They said, "Our Lord knows that we are messengers to you."
1: وَمَا عَلَيْنَا إِلَّا الْبَلَاغُ الْمُبِينُ
0: And we are not responsible except for clear notification.

They said, indeed, we consider you a bad omen. 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

0: Indeed, I have believed in your Lord, so listen to me.
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0: It was said, enter paradise. He said, I wish my people could know.
1: بما غفر لي ربي وجعلني من المكرمين.
0: Of how my Lord has forgiven me and placed me among the honored.

And we placed therein gardens of palm trees and grapevines, and caused to burst forth therefrom some springs.

0: And the sun runs on course toward its stopping point. That is the determination of the exalted in might, the knowing.
1: والقمر قدرناه منازل حتى عاد كالعرجون القديم.
0: And the moon, we have determined for it phases, until it returns appearing like the old date stalk.

It is not allowable for the sun to reach the moon, nor does the night overtake the day, but each in an orbit is swimming.

0: And a sign for them is that we carried their forefathers in a laden ship.
1: وَخَلَقْنَا لَهُمْ مِنْ مِثْلِهِ مَا يَرْكَبُونَ.
0: And we created for them from the likes of it that which they ride.

0: And if we should will, we could drown them. Then no one responding to a cry would there be for them, nor would they be saved.
1: Malamal travel aur bachat karane mein bemisal travel.
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All praise is due to Allah, to whom belongs whatever is in the heavens and whatever is in the earth, and to him belongs all praise in the hereafter, and he is the wise, the acquainted.

He knows what penetrates into the earth and what emerges from it, and what descends from the heaven and what ascends therein. And He is the Merciful, the Forgiving,

But those who disbelieve say, the hour will not come to us. Say, yes, by my Lord, it will surely come to you. Allah is the knower of the unseen. Not absent from him is an atom's weight within the heavens or within the earth, or what is smaller than that or greater, except that it is in a clear register.

And those who have been given knowledge, see that what is revealed to you from your Lord is the truth, and it guides to the path of the exalted in might, the praiseworthy.

But those who disbelieve say, shall we direct you to a man who will inform you that when you have disintegrated in complete disintegration, you will then be recreated in a new creation?

Has he invented about Allah a lie, or is there in him madness? Rather, they who do not believe in the hereafter will be in the punishment and are in extreme error.

Then do they not look at what is before them and what is behind them of the heaven and earth? If we should will, we could cause the earth to swallow them, or could let fall upon them fragments from the sky. Indeed, in that is a sign for every servant turning back to Allah.

And we certainly gave David from us bounty. We said, O mountains, repeat our praises with him, and the birds as well. And we made pliable for him iron.

0: commanding him, "Make full coats of mail and calculate precisely the links, and work all of you righteousness. Indeed, I, of what you do, am seeing."
1: ولسليمان الريح غدوها شهر ورواحها شهر.

And to Solomon we subjected the wind. Its morning journey was that of a month, and its afternoon journey was that of a month. And we made flow for him a spring of liquid copper. And among the jinn were those who worked for him by the permission of his Lord. And whoever deviated among them from our command, we will make him taste of the punishment of the blaze.

They made for him what he willed of elevated chambers, statues, bowls like reservoirs, and stationary kettles. We said, "Work, O family of David, in gratitude, and few of my servants are grateful."

And when we decreed for Solomon death, nothing indicated to the jinn his death except a creature of the earth eating his staff. But when he fell, it became clear to the jinn that if they had known the unseen, they would not have remained in humiliating punishment.

There was for the tribe of Sabah in their dwelling place a sign, two fields of gardens on the right and on the left. They were told, "Eat from the provisions of your Lord and be grateful to Him. A good land have you, and a forgiving Lord."

0: ذواتي أكل خمط وأثل وشيء من صدر قليل.
1: But they turned away refusing. So we sent upon them the flood of the dam, and we replaced their two fields of gardens with gardens of bitter fruit, tamarisks, and something of sparse lote trees.

And we placed between them and the cities which we had blessed many visible cities. And we determined between them the distances of journey, saying, travel between them by night or by day in safety.

But insolently they said, Our Lord, lengthen the distance between our journeys, and wronged themselves. So we made them narrations, and dispersed them in total dispersion. Indeed, in that are signs for everyone, patient and grateful.

And he had over them no authority, except it was decreed that we might make evident who believes in the hereafter, from who is thereof in doubt. And your Lord, over all things, is guardian.

Say, O Muhammad, invoke those you claim as deities besides Allah. They do not possess an atom's weight of ability in the heavens or on the earth, and they do not have therein any partnership with him, nor is there for him from among them any assistant.

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1: And location.
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0: عين صاد
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0: This is a mention of the mercy of your Lord to his servant Zechariah.
1: إذ نادى ربه نداء خفيا.
0: When he called to his Lord a private supplication.

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0: And indeed, I fear the successors after me, and my wife has been barren, so give me from yourself an heir.
1: يرثني ويرث من آل يعقوب وجعله رب رضيا.
0: Who will inherit me and inherit from the family of Jacob, and make him, my Lord, pleasing to you.

He was told, O Zechariah, indeed, we give you good tidings of a boy whose name will be John. We have not assigned to any before this name.

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He said, "Your sign is that you will not speak to the people for 3 nights, being sound."

0: So he came out to his people from the prayer chamber and signaled to them to exalt Allah in the morning and afternoon.
1: Ya Yahya, khudh al-kitab bi-quwwatin wa ataynahu al-hukma sabiyya.
0: Allah said, O John, take the scripture with determination. And we gave him judgment while yet a boy.
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0: And peace be upon him the day he was born, and the day he dies, and the day he is raised alive.

And she took in seclusion from them a screen. Then we sent to her our angel, and he represented himself to her as a well-proportioned man.

0: He said, thus it will be. Your Lord says, it is easy for me, and we will make him a sign to the people and a mercy from us, and it is a matter already decreed.
1: فَحَمَلَتْهُ فَانْتَبَذَتْ بِهِ مَكَانًا قَصِيًّا
0: So she conceived him, and she withdrew with him to a remote place.

0: So eat and drink and be contented. And if you see from among humanity anyone, say, indeed, I have vowed to the Most Merciful abstention, so I will not speak today to any man.
1: فأتت به قومها تحمله قالوا يا مريم لقد جئت شيئا فريا.
0: Then she brought him to her people, carrying him. They said, O Mary, you have certainly done a thing unprecedented.
1: Yeah.

So she pointed to him. They said, how can we speak to one who is in the cradle, a child? Jesus said, indeed, I am the servant of Allah. He has given me the scripture and made me a prophet.

0: And he has made me blessed wherever I am, and has enjoined upon me prayer and zakah as long as I remain alive. And made me dutiful to my mother, and he has not made me a wretched tyrant.
1: والسلام علي يوم ولدت ويوم أموت ويوم أبعث حيا.
0: And peace is on me the day I was born, and the day I will die, and the day I am raised alive.

It is not befitting for Allah to take a son. Exalted is He. When He decrees an affair, He only says to it, be, and it is.

0: Then the factions differed concerning Jesus from among them. So,
1: بسم الله الرحمن الرحيم.
0: In the name of Allah, the entirely merciful, the especially merciful.
1: Alif

It is Allah who erected the heavens without pillars that you can see. Then He established Himself above the throne and made subject the sun and the moon, each running its course for a specified term. He arranges each matter. He details the signs that you may, of the meeting with your Lord, be certain.

And it is He who spread the earth and placed therein firmly set mountains and rivers, and from all of the fruits He made therein two mates. He causes the night to cover the day. Indeed, in that are signs for a people who give thought.

And if you are astonished, O Muhammad, then astonishing is their saying, when we are dust, will we indeed be brought into a new creation? Those are the ones who have disbelieved in their Lord, and those will have shackles upon their necks, and those are the companions of the fire, they will abide therein eternally.

They impatiently urge you to bring about evil before good, while there has already occurred before them similar punishments to what they demand. And indeed, your Lord is full of forgiveness for the people, despite their wrongdoing. And indeed, your Lord is severe in penalty.

And those who disbelieved say, why has a sign not been sent down to him from his Lord? You are only a warner, and for every people is a guide.

0: Allah knows what every female carries, and what the wombs lose prematurely or exceed, and everything with Him is by due measure.
1: عالم الغيب والشهادة الكبير المتعال.
0: He is knower of the unseen and the witnessed, the grand, the exalted.

It is the same to him concerning you, whether one conceals his speech or one publicizes it, and whether one is hidden by night or conspicuous among others by day.

For each one are successive angels before and behind him who protect him by the decree of Allah. Indeed, Allah will not change the condition of a people until they change what is in themselves. And when Allah intends for a people ill, there is no repelling it, and there is not for them besides him any patron.

And the thunder exalts Allah with praise of Him, and the angels as well from fear of Him, and He sends thunderbolts and strikes therewith whom He wills while they dispute about Allah, and He is severe in assault.

To him alone is the supplication of truth, and those they call upon besides him do not respond to them with a thing, except as one who stretches his hands toward water from afar, calling it to reach his mouth, but it will not reach it thus. And the supplication of the disbelievers is not but in error.

And to Allah prostrates whoever is within the heavens and the earth, willingly or by compulsion, and their shadows as well in the mornings and the afternoons.

Say, who is Lord of the heavens and earth? Say, Allah. Say, have you then taken besides him allies, not possessing even for themselves any benefit or any harm? Say, is the blind equivalent to the seeing, or is darkness equivalent to light? Or have they attributed to Allah partners who created like his creation, so that the creation of each seemed similar to them? Say, Allah is the creator of all things, and he is the one, the prevailing.

0: فيمكث في الأرض كذلك يضرب الله الأمثال.
1: He sends down from the sky rain, and valleys flow according to their capacity, and the torrent carries a rising foam. And from that ore which they heat in the fire, desiring adornments and utensils, is a foam like it. Thus Allah presents the example of truth and falsehood. As for the foam, it vanishes, being cast off. But as for that which benefits the people, it remains on the earth. Thus does Allah present examples.

And for those who have responded to their Lord is the best reward. But those who did not respond to him, if they had all that is in the earth entirely and the like of it with it, they would attempt to ransom themselves thereby. Those will have the worst account, and their refuge is hell, and wretched is the resting place.

Then is he who knows that what has been revealed to you from your Lord is the truth, like one who is blind? They will only be reminded who are a people of understanding.

0: ربهم ويخشون ربهم ويخافون سوء الحساب.
1: And those who join that which Allah has ordered to be joined, and fear their Lord, and are afraid of the evil of their account.

And those who are patient, seeking the countenance of their Lord, and establish prayer, and spend from what we have provided for them secretly and publicly, and prevent evil with good, those will have the good consequence of this home.

Gardens of perpetual residence, they will enter them with whoever were righteous among their fathers, their spouses, and their descendants. And the angels will enter upon them from every gate, saying,

But those who break the covenant of Allah after contracting it and sever that which Allah has ordered to be joined and spread corruption on earth, for them is the curse, and they will have the worst home.

Allah extends provision for whom He wills and restricts it. And they rejoice in the worldly life, while the worldly life is not, compared to the hereafter, except brief enjoyment.

And those who disbelieved say, why has a sign not been sent down to him from his Lord? Say, O Muhammad, indeed, Allah leads astray whom he wills, and guides to himself whoever turns back to him.

Those who have believed and whose hearts are assured by the remembrance of Allah, unquestionably, by the remembrance of Allah, hearts are assured.

Thus have we sent you to a community before which others' communities have passed on, so we might recite to them that which we revealed to you, while they disbelieve in the Most Merciful. Say, He is my Lord. There is no deity except Him. Upon Him I rely, and to Him is my return.

0: And if there was any Quran by which the mountains would be removed, or the earth would be broken apart, or the dead would be made to speak, it would be this Quran. But to Allah belongs the affair entirely. Then have those who believed not accepted that had Allah willed, He would have guided the people, all of them. And those who disbelieve do not cease to be struck for what they have done by calamity, or it will descend near their home until there comes the promise of Allah. Indeed, Allah does not fail in His promise.
1: وَلَقَدِ اسْتُهْزِئَ بِرُسُلٍ مِّن قَبْلِكَ فَأَمْلَيْتُ لِلَّذِينَ كَفَرُوا ثُمَّ أَخَذْتُهُمْ فَكَيْفَ كَانَ عِقَابِ.
0: And already were other messengers ridiculed before you, and I extended the time of those who disbelieved. Then I seized them, and how terrible was my penalty.

Then is he who is a maintainer of every soul, knowing what it has earned, like any other? But to Allah they have attributed partners. Say, name them. Or do you inform him of that which he knows not upon the earth, or of what is apparent of speech? Rather, their own plan has been made attractive to those who disbelieve, and they have been averted from the way. And whomever Allah leaves astray, there will be for him no guide.

For them will be punishment in the life of this world, and the punishment of the hereafter is more severe, and they will not have from Allah any protector.

The example of paradise, which the righteous have been promised, is that beneath it rivers flow. Its fruit is lasting and its shade. That is the consequence for the righteous, and the consequence for the disbelievers is the fire.

And the believers among those to whom we have given the previous scripture rejoice at what has been revealed to you, O Muhammad. But among the opposing factions are those who deny part of it. Say, I have only been commanded to worship Allah and not associate anything with Him. To Him I invite, and to Him is my return.

And thus we have revealed it as an Arabic legislation. And if you should follow their inclinations after what has come to you of knowledge, you would not have against Allah any ally or any protector.

And we have already sent messengers before you and assigned to them wives and descendants. And it was not for a messenger to come with a sign except by permission of Allah, for every term is a decree.

0: Kitab.
1: And whether we show you part of what we promised them or take you in death, upon you is only the duty of notification, and upon us is the account.

Have they not seen that we set upon the land, reducing it from its borders? And Allah decides. There is no adjuster of His decision, and He is swift in accounting.

and those before them had plotted, but to Allah belongs the plan entirely. He knows what every soul earns, and the disbelievers will know for whom is the final home.

0: And those who have disbelieved say, "You are not a messenger." Say, "O Muhammad, sufficient is Allah as witness between me and you, and the witness of whoever has knowledge of the scripture."
1: بسم الله الرحمن الرحيم.
2: In the name of Allah, the entirely merciful, the especially merciful.
1: تبارك الذي نزل الفرقان على عبده ليكون للعالمين نذيرا.
0: Blessed is he who sent down the criterion upon his servant that he may be to the worlds a warner.

0: الفلك وخلق كل شيء فقدره تقديرا.
1: He to whom belongs the dominion of the heavens and the earth, and who has not taken a son, and has not had a partner in dominion, and has created each thing and determined it with precise determination.

that they have taken besides him gods which create nothing while they are created, and possess not for themselves any harm or benefit, and possess not power to cause death or life or resurrection.

And those who disbelieve say, "This Quran is not except a falsehood he invented, and another people assisted him in it." But they have committed an injustice and a lie.

Say, O Muhammad, it has been revealed by He who knows every secret within the heavens and the earth. Indeed, He is ever forgiving and merciful.

And they say, what is this messenger that eats food and walks in the markets? Why was there not sent down to him an angel so he would be with him a warner?

Or why is not a treasure presented to him from heaven? Or does he not have a garden from which he eats? And the wrongdoers say, you follow not what a man affected by magic.

0: Blessed is he who, if he willed, could have made for you something better than that. Gardens beneath which rivers flow, and could make for you palaces.
1: بَلْ كَذَّبُوا بِالسَّاعَةِ وَأَعْتَدْنَا لِمَنْ كَذَّبَ بِالسَّاعَةِ سَعِيرًا.
0: But they have denied the hour, and we have prepared for those who deny the hour a blaze.

And mention the day he will gather them and that which they worship besides Allah, and will say, Did you mislead these, my servants, or did they themselves stray from the way?

They will say, "Exalted are you. It was not for us to take besides you any allies, but you provided comforts for them and their fathers until they forgot the message and became a people ruined." فَقَدْ كَذَّبُوكُمْ بِمَا تَقُولُونَ فَمَا

So they will deny you, disbelievers, in what you say, and you cannot avert punishment or find help. And whoever commits injustice among you, we will make him taste a great punishment.

And we did not send before you, O Muhammad, any of the messengers except that they ate food and walked in the markets. And we have made some of you people as trial for others. Will you have patience? And ever is your Lord seeing.

0: لقد استكبروا في أنفسهم وعتوا عتوا كبيرا.
1: And those who do not expect the meeting with us say, why were not angels sent down to us? Or why do we not see our Lord? They have certainly become arrogant within themselves and become insolent with great insolence.

the day they see the angels. No good tidings will there be that day for the criminals. And the angels will say, prevented and inaccessible.

0: And we will approach what they have done of deeds and make them as dust dispersed.
1: أصحاب الجنة يومئذ خير مستقرا وأحسن مقيلا.
0: The companions of paradise that day are in a better settlement and better resting place.

0: And the day the wrongdoer will bite on his hands in regret, he will say, Oh, I wish I had taken with the messenger away.
1: يَا وَيْلَتَا لَيْتَنِي لَمْ أَتَّخِذْ فُلَانًا خَلِيلًا
0: Oh woe to me, I wish I had not taken that one as a friend.

0: And those who disbelieve say, why was the Quran not revealed to him all at once? Thus it is that we may strengthen thereby your heart, and we have spaced it distinctly.
1: وَلَا يَأْتُونَكَ بِمَثَلٍ إِلَّا جِئْنَاكَ بِالْحَقِّ وَأَحْسَنَ تَفْسِيرًا
0: And they do not come to you with an example, except that we bring you the truth and the best explanation.

0: And the people of Noah, when they denied the messengers, we drowned them, and we made them for mankind a sign. And we have prepared for the wrongdoers a painful punishment.
1: وعادا وثمود وأصحاب الرس وقرونا بين ذلك كثيرا.
0: And we destroyed Ad and Thamud and the companions of the well and many generations between them.

And they have already come upon the town which was showered with a rain of stones. So have they not seen it? But they are not expecting resurrection.

And when they see you, O Muhammad, they take you not except in ridicule, saying, Is this the one whom Allah has sent as a messenger?

0: He almost would have misled us from our gods had we not been steadfast in worship of them. But they are going to know, when they see the punishment, who is farthest astray in his way.
1: أرأيت من اتخذ إلهه هواه أفأنت تكون عليه وكيلا.
0: Have you seen the one who takes as his God his own desire? Then would you be responsible for him?

Have you not considered your Lord, how he extends the shadow, and if he willed, he could have made it stationary? Then we made the sun for it an indication. Then we hold it in hand for a brief grasp.

0: And we have certainly distributed it among them, that they might be reminded. But most of the people refuse, except disbelief.
1: وَلَوْ شِئْنَا لَبَعَثْنَا فِي كُلِّ قَرْيَةٍ نَذِيرًا.
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0: So do not obey the disbelievers, and strive against them with the Quran, a great striving.

0: برزخا وحجرا محجورا.
1: And it is he who has released simultaneously the two seas, one fresh and sweet and one salty and bitter, and he placed between them a barrier and prohibiting partition.

And it is He who has created from semen a human being, and made him a relative by lineage and marriage, and ever is your Lord competent concerning creation.

0: But they worship rather than Allah that which does not benefit them or harm them, and the disbeliever is ever against his Lord, an assistant to Satan.
1: وَمَا أَرْسَلْنَاكَ إِلَّا مُبَشِّرًا وَنَذِيرًا.
0: And we have not sent you, O Muhammad, except as a bringer of good tidings and a warner.

And rely upon the ever-living who does not die, and exalt Allah with his praise. And sufficient is he to be with the sins of his servants acquainted.

He who created the heavens and the earth and what is between them in 6 days, and then established himself above the throne, the most merciful. So ask about him one well informed.

And when it is said to them, prostrate to the Most Merciful, they say, and what is the Most Merciful? Should we prostrate to that which you order us? And it increases them in aversion.

0: And the servants of the Most Merciful are those who walk upon the earth easily. And when the ignorant address them harshly, they say words of peace.
1: وَالَّذِينَ يَبِيتُونَ لِرَبِّهِمْ سُجَّدًا وَقِيَامًا.
0: And those who spend part of the night to their Lord prostrating and standing in prayer.

0: Amen.
1: And those who say, Our Lord, avert from us the punishment of hell. Indeed, its punishment is ever endearing.
0: إنها ساءت مستقرا ومقاما.
1: Indeed, it is evil as a settlement and residence.

0: And those who do not invoke with Allah another deity, or kill the soul which Allah has forbidden to be killed, except by right, and do not commit unlawful sexual intercourse. And whoever should do that will meet a penalty.
1: يضاعف له العذاب يوم القيامة ويخلد فيه مهانا.
0: Multiplied for him is the punishment on the day of resurrection, and he will abide therein.
1: بسم الله الرحمن الرحيم.
0: In the name of Allah, the entirely merciful, the especially merciful.

Or do they say, he invented it? Rather, it is the truth from your Lord, O Muhammad, that you may warn a people to whom no warner has come before you, so perhaps they will be guided.

It is Allah who created the heavens and the earth and whatever is between them in 6 days. Then He established Himself above the throne. You have not besides Him any protector or any intercessor. So will you not be reminded?

0: He arranges each matter from the heaven to the earth. Then it will ascend to him in a day, the extent of which is 1,000 years of those which you count.
1: ذَلِكَ عَالِمُ الْغَيْبِ وَالشَّهَادَةِ الْعَزِيزُ الرَّحِيمُ
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0: Who perfected everything which he created, and began the creation of man from clay.

Then he proportioned him and breathed into him from his created soul, and made for you hearing and vision and hearts. Little are you grateful.

If you could but see when the criminals are hanging their heads before their Lord, saying, Our Lord, we have seen and heard, so return us to the world. We will work righteousness. Indeed, we are now certain.

And if we had willed, we could have given every soul its guidance. But the word from me will come into effect that I will surely fill hell with jinn and people all together.

So taste punishment because you forgot the meeting of this, your day. Indeed, we have accordingly forgotten you. And taste the punishment of eternity for what you used to do.

Only those believe in our verses who, when they are reminded by them, fall down in prostration and exalt Allah with praise of their Lord, and they are not arrogant.

And who is more unjust than one who is reminded of the verses of his Lord, then he turns away from them? Indeed, we, from the criminals, will take retribution.

And we certainly gave Moses the scripture, so do not be in doubt over his meeting. And we made the Torah guidance for the children of Israel.

0: Has it not become clear to them how many generations we destroyed before them as they walk among their dwellings? Indeed, in that are signs. Then do they not hear?
1: أولا

Have they not seen that we drive the water in clouds to barren land, and bring forth thereby crops from which their livestock eat, and they themselves? Then do they not see?

0: Say, O Muhammad, on the day of conquest, the belief of those who had disbelieved will not benefit them, nor will they be reprieved.
1: فَأَعْرِضْ عَنْهُمْ وَانْتَظِرْ إِنَّهُمْ مُنْتَظِرُونَ
0: So turn away from them and wait. Indeed, they are waiting.

Indeed, Pharaoh exalted himself in the land and made its people into factions, oppressing a sector among them, slaughtering their newborn sons and keeping their females alive. Indeed, he was of the corruptors.

And establish them in the land, and show Pharaoh and his minister Haman and their soldiers through them that which they had feared.

And we inspired to the mother of Moses, suckle him. But when you fear for him, cast him into the river and do not fear and do not grieve. Indeed, we will return him to you and will make him one of the messengers.

And the family of Pharaoh picked him up out of the river, so that he would become to them an enemy and a cause of grief. Indeed, Pharaoh and Haman and their soldiers were deliberate sinners.

And the wife of Pharaoh said, He will be a comfort of the eye for me and for you. Do not kill him. Perhaps he may benefit us, or we may adopt him as a son. And they perceived not.

And the heart of Moses' mother became empty of all else. She was about to disclose the matter concerning him had we not bound fast her heart that she would be of the believers.

And we had prevented from him all wet nurses before. So she said, "Shall I direct you to a household that will be responsible for him for you, while they are to him for his upbringing sincere?"

So we restored him to his mother, that she might be content and not grieve, and that she would know that the promise of Allah is true. But most of the people do not know.

And when he attained his full strength and was mentally mature, we bestowed upon him judgment and knowledge. And thus do we reward the doers of good.

seen. These are the verses of the Quran and a clear book. As guidance and good tidings for the believers.

0: Those are the ones for whom there will be the worst of punishment, and in the hereafter they are the greatest losers.
1: وَإِنَّكَ لَتُلَقَّى الْقُرْآنَ مِنْ لَدُنْ حَكِيمٍ عَلِيمٍ.
0: And indeed, O Muhammad, you receive the Quran from one wise and knowing.

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I will bring you from there information, or will bring you a burning torch that you may warm yourselves."

But when he came to it, he was called. Blessed is whoever is at the fire and whoever is around it. And exalted is Allah, Lord of the worlds.

he was told, "Throw down your staff." 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Allah said, "O Moses, fear not. Indeed, in my presence, the messengers do not fear."

Otherwise, he who wrongs then substitutes good after evil. Indeed, I am forgiving and merciful.

And put your hand into the opening of your garment at the breast. It will come out white without disease. These are among the 9 signs you will take to Pharaoh and his people. Indeed, they have been a people defiantly disobedient.

And they rejected them, while their inner selves were convinced thereof, out of injustice and haughtiness. So see how was the end of the corruptors.

And we had certainly given to David and Solomon knowledge. And they said, Praise is due to Allah, who has favored us over many of his believing servants.

0: الفضل المبين.
1: And Solomon inherited David. He said, O people, we have been taught the language of birds, and we have been given from all things. Indeed, this is evident bounty.
0: وحشر

until when they came upon the valley of the ants, an ant said, O ants, enter your dwellings, that you not be crushed by Solomon and his soldiers while they perceive not.

0: So Solomon smiled, amused at her speech, and said, My Lord, enable me to be grateful for your favor which you have bestowed upon me and upon my parents, and to do righteousness of which you approve. And admit me by your mercy into the ranks of your righteous servants.
1: وتفقد الطير فقال ما لي لا أرى الهدهد أم كان من الغائبين.
0: And he took attendance of the birds and said, Why do I not see the hoopoe? Or is he among the absent?

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1: أَلَّا يَسْجُدُوا لِلَّهِ الَّذِي يُخْرِجُ الْخَبَأَ فِي السَّمَاوَاتِ وَالْأَرْضِ وَيَعْلَمُ مَا تُخْفُونَ وَمَا تُعْلِنُونَ.
0: And so they do not prostrate to Allah, who brings forth what is hidden within the heavens and the earth, and knows what you conceal and what you declare.

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1: قال سننظر أصدقت أم كنت من الكاذبين.
0: Solomon said, we will see whether you were truthful or were of the liars.

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0: Be not haughty with me, but come to me in submission as Muslims.

She said, "Indeed, kings, when they enter a city, they ruin it and render the honored of its people humbled, and thus do they do.

So when they came to Solomon, he said, "Do you provide me with wealth? But what Allah has given me is better than what He has given you. Rather, it is you who rejoice in your gift.

Return to them, for we will surely come to them with soldiers that they will be powerless to encounter, and we will surely expel them therefrom in humiliation, and they will be debased.

A powerful one from among the jinn said, I will bring it to you before you rise from your place. And indeed, I am for this task strong and trustworthy.

Said one who had knowledge from the scripture, I will bring it to you before your glance returns to you. And when Solomon saw it placed before him, he said, This is from the favor of my Lord to test me whether I will be grateful or ungrateful. And whoever is grateful, his gratitude is only for the benefit of himself. And whoever is ungrateful, then indeed, my Lord is free of need and generous.

So when she arrived, it was said to her, "Is your throne like this?" She said, "It is as though it was it." Solomon said, "And we were given knowledge before her, and we have been Muslims in submission to Allah."

And that which she was worshipping other than Allah had averted her from submission to Him. Indeed, she was from a disbelieving people.

She was told, "Enter the palace." But when she saw it, she thought it was a body of water and uncovered her shins to wade through. He said, "Indeed, it is a palace whose floor is made smooth with glass." She said, "My Lord, indeed, I have wronged myself, and I submit with Solomon to Allah, Lord of the worlds."

0: And we had certainly sent to Thamud, their brother Salih, saying, Worship Allah. And at once they were two parties conflicting.
1: قال يا قوم لم تستعجلون بالسيئة قبل الحسنة لولا تستغفرون الله لعلكم ترحمون.
0: He said, O my people, why are you impatient for evil instead of good? Why do you not seek forgiveness of Allah that you may receive mercy?

They said, "We consider you a bad omen, you and those with you." He said, "Your omen is with Allah. Rather, you are a people being tested."

0: They said, "Take a mutual oath by Allah that we will kill him by night, he and his family. Then we will say to his executor, 'We did not witness the destruction of his family, and indeed we are truthful.'"
1: وَمَكَرُوا مَكْرًا وَمَكَرْنَا مَكْرًا وَهُمْ لَا يَشْعُرُونَ.
0: And they planned a plan, and we planned a plan, while they perceived not.

But the answer of his people was not except that they said, "Expel the family of Lot from your city. Indeed, they are people who keep themselves pure."

Say, O Muhammad, praise be to Allah, and peace upon His servants whom He has chosen. Is Allah better, or what they associate with Him?

More precisely, is he not best who created the heavens and the earth, and sent down for you rain from the sky, causing to grow thereby gardens of joyful beauty, which you could not otherwise have grown the trees thereof? Is there a deity with Allah? No, but they are a people who ascribe equals to him.

Is he not best who made the earth a stable ground, and placed within it rivers, and made for it firmly set mountains, and placed between the two seas a barrier? Is there a deity with Allah? No, but most of them do not know.

Is he not best who responds to the desperate one when he calls upon him and removes evil and makes you inheritors of the earth? Is there a deity with Allah? Little do you remember.

0: moon.
1: Is he not best who guides you through the darknesses of the land and sea, and who sends the winds as good tidings before his mercy? Is there a deity with Allah? High is Allah above whatever they associate with him.

Is he not best who begins creation and then repeats it, and who provides for you from the heavens and earth? Is there a deity with Allah? Say, produce your proof if you should be truthful.

Rather, their knowledge is arrested concerning the hereafter. Rather, they are in doubt about it. Rather, they are, concerning it, blind.

And those who disbelieve say, when we have become dust as well as our forefathers, will we indeed be brought out of the graves?

0: And grieve not over them, or be in distress from what they conspire.
1: ويقولون متى هذا الوعد إن كنتم صادقين.
0: And they say, when is the fulfillment of this promise, if you should be truthful?

0: Indeed, this Quran relates to the children of Israel most of that over which they disagree.
1: وَإِنَّهُ لَهُدًى وَرَحْمَةٌ لِلْمُؤْمِنِينَ
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0: Indeed, your Lord will judge between them by His wise judgment. And He is the Exalted in Might, the Knowing.
1: فَتَوَكَّلْ عَلَى اللَّهِ إِنَّكَ عَلَى الْحَقِّ الْمُبِينِ
0: So rely upon Allah. Indeed, you are upon the clear truth.

And you cannot guide the blind away from their error. You will only make hear those who believe in our verses, so they are Muslims submitting to Allah.

And when the word befalls them, we will bring forth for them a creature from the earth speaking to them, saying that the people were, of our verses, not certain in faith.

They ask you, O Muhammad, about the bounties of war. Say, the decision concerning bounties is for Allah and the Messenger. So fear Allah and amend that which is between you, and obey Allah and His Messenger if you should be believers.

The believers are only those who, when Allah is mentioned, their hearts become fearful, and when His verses are recited to them, it increases them in faith, and upon their Lord they rely.

0: Those are the believers, truly. For them are degrees of high position with their Lord, and forgiveness and noble provision.
1: كَمَا أَخْرَجَكَ رَبُّكَ

It is just as when your Lord brought you out of your home for the battle of Badr in truth, while indeed a party among the believers were unwilling.

0: Remember, O believers, when Allah promised you one of the two groups, that it would be yours, and you wish that the unarmed one would be yours. But Allah intended to establish the truth by His words and to eliminate the disbelievers.
1: لِيُحِقَّ الْحَقَّ وَيُبْطِلَ الْبَاطِلَ وَلَوْ كَرِهَ الْمُجْرِمُونَ.
0: That he should establish the truth and abolish falsehood, even if the criminals disliked it.
1: إِذْ

And Allah made it naught but good tidings, and so that your hearts would be assured thereby. And victory is naught but from Allah. Indeed, Allah is exalted in might and wise.

Remember when he overwhelmed you with drowsiness, giving security from him, and sent down upon you from the sky rain by which to purify you and remove from you the evil suggestions of Satan, and to make steadfast your hearts and plant firmly thereby your feet?

Remember when your Lord inspired to the angels, "I am with you, so strengthen those who have believed. I will cast terror into the hearts of those who disbelieved, so strike them upon the necks and strike from them every fingertip."

That is because they opposed Allah and His Messenger. And whoever opposes Allah and His Messenger, indeed, Allah is severe in penalty.

And whoever turns his back to them on such a day, unless swerving as a strategy for war or joining another company, has certainly returned with anger upon him from Allah, and his refuge is hell, and wretched is the destination.

0: And you did not kill them, but it was Allah who killed them. And you threw not, O Muhammad, when you threw, but it was Allah who threw, that He might test the believers with a good test. Indeed, Allah is hearing and knowing.
1: ذَلِكُمْ وَأَنَّ اللَّهَ مُوهِنُ كَيْدِ الْكَافِرِينَ
0: That is so, and also that Allah will weaken the plot of the disbelievers.
1: إِن تَسْتَفْتِحُوا

0: If you disbelievers seek the victory, the defeat has come to you. And if you desist from hostilities, it is best for you. But if you return to war, we will return. And never will you be availed by your large company at all, even if it should increase. And that is because Allah is with the believers.
1: Yeah.

0: O you who have believed, obey Allah and His Messenger, and do not turn from Him while you hear His order.
1: وَلَا تَكُونُوا كَالَّذِينَ قَالُوا سَمِعْنَا وَهُمْ لَا يَسْمَعُونَ.
0: And do not be like those who say, "We have heard," while they do not hear.

Had Allah known any good in them, He would have made them hear. And if He had made them hear, they would still have turned away while they were refusing.

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And know that Allah intervenes between a man and his heart, and that to Him you will be gathered.

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1: And remember when you were few and oppressed in the land, fearing that people might abduct you, but he sheltered you, supported you with his victory, and provided you with good things, that you might be grateful.
0: يَا أَيُّهَا الَّذِينَ آمَنُوا لَا تَخُونُوا اللَّهَ وَالرَّسُولَ وَتَخُونُوا أَمَانَاتِكُمْ وَأَنْتُمْ تَعْلَمُونَ.
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9: Bismillahirrahmanirrahim.
1: In the name of Allah, the entirely merciful, the especially merciful.

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He increases in creation what He wills. Indeed, Allah is over all things competent.

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And whatever He withholds, none can release it thereafter. And He is the exalted in might, the wise.

O mankind, remember the favor of Allah upon you. 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There is no deity except Him, so how are you deluded?

And if they deny you, O Muhammad, already were messengers denied before you, and to Allah are returned all matters.

O mankind, indeed the promise of Allah is truth. So let not the worldly life delude you, and be not deceived about Allah by the deceiver.

0: Then is one to whom the evil of his deed has been made attractive, so he considers it good, like one rightly guided? For indeed, Allah sends astray whom he wills and guides whom he wills. So do not let yourself perish over them in regret. Indeed, Allah is knowing of what they do.
1: وَاللَّهُ الَّذِي أَرْسَلَ الرِّيَاحَ

And it is Allah who sends the winds, and they stir the clouds, and we drive them to a dead land and give life thereby to the earth after its lifelessness. Thus is the resurrection.

Whoever desires honor through power, then to Allah belongs all honor. To him ascends good speech, and righteous work raises it. But they who plot evil deeds will have a severe punishment, and the plotting of those, it will perish.

And Allah created you from dust, then from a sperm drop, then He made you mates. And no female conceives, nor does she give birth except with His knowledge. And no aged person is granted additional life, nor is his lifespan lessened, but that it is in a register. Indeed, that for Allah is easy.

And not alike are the two bodies of water. One is fresh and sweet, palatable for drinking, and one is salty and bitter. And from each you eat tender meat and extract ornaments which you wear, and you see the ships plowing through them, that you might seek of his bounty, and perhaps you will be grateful.

He causes the night to enter the day, and he causes the day to enter the night, and has subjected the sun and the moon, each running its course for a specified term. That is Allah, your Lord. To him belongs sovereignty. And those whom you invoke other than him do not possess as much as the membrane of a date seed.

If you invoke them, they do not hear your supplication. And if they heard, they would not respond to you. And on the day of resurrection, they will deny your association. And none can inform you like one acquainted with all matters.

0: O mankind, you are those in need of Allah, while Allah is the free of need, the praiseworthy. If He wills, He can do away with you and bring forth a new creation.
1: وَمَا ذَٰلِكَ عَلَى اللَّهِ بِعَزِيزٍ
0: And that is for Allah not difficult.

0: And no bearer of burdens will bear the burden of another. And if a heavily laden soul calls another to carry some of its load, nothing of it will be carried, even if he should be a close relative. You can only warn those who fear their Lord unseen and have established prayer. And whoever purifies himself, only purifies himself for the benefit of his soul. And to Allah is the final destination.
1: وَمَا يَسْتَوِي الْأَعْمَى وَالْبَصِيرُ.
0: Not equal are the blind and the seeing.
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0: Aleph, Lam, Ra. These are the verses of the book and a clear Quran.
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0: Let them eat and enjoy themselves and be diverted by false hope, for they are going to know.

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0: And we have made for you therein means of living, and for those for whom you are not providers.

And there is not a thing, but that with us are its depositories, and we do not send it down except according to a known measure.

0: 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And indeed, it is we who give life and cause death, and we are the inheritor.
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0: Having been told, enter it in peace, safe and secure.

0: whatever.
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11: Bismillahir Rahmanir Rahim.
12: In the name of Allah, the entirely merciful, the especially merciful. By those angels lined up in rows. And those who drive the clouds. And those who recite the message. Indeed, your God is one.
11: رب السماوات والأرض وما بينهما ورب المشارق.
12: Lord of the heavens and the earth, and that between them, and Lord of the sun rises.

0: Indeed, we have adorned the nearest heaven with an adornment of stars.
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0: And as protection against every rebellious devil.

0: 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Repelled, and for them is a constant punishment.
1: إلا من خطف الخطفة فأتبعه شهاب ثاقب.
0: Except one who snatches some words by theft, but they are pursued by a burning flame, piercing in brightness.

0: Then inquire of them, O Muhammad, are they a stronger or more difficult creation, or those others we have created? Indeed, we created men from sticky clay. But you wonder while they mock.
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0: 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And our forefathers as well?
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0: Say, yes, and you will be rendered contemptible.

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0: They will say, Oh woe to us, this is the day of recompense.

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1: احشروا الذين ظلموا وأزواجهم وما كانوا يعبدون.
0: The angels will be ordered. Gather those who committed wrong, their kinds, and what they used to worship.

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0: And stop them. Indeed, they are to be questioned.
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0: They will be asked, "What is wrong with you? Why do you not help each other?"
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0: But they, that day, are in surrender.

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0: The oppressors will say, rather, you yourselves were not believers.

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0: 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Indeed, we were deviators.

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0: And with them will be women limiting their glances with large, beautiful eyes.
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0: As if they were delicate eggs, well protected.

0: A speaker among them will say, "Indeed, I had a companion on earth."
1: يقول أئنك لمن المصدقين.
0: Who would say, "Are you indeed of those who believe?"

0: That when we have died and become dust and bones, we will indeed be recompensed.
1: قال هل أنتم مطلعون.
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3: The top stories this hour. Andrew Mountbatten Windsor's revealed to have made a private income from subletting properties on the Royal Estate. The National Audit Office says the former Duke of York rented out three cottages while paying a peppercorn rent on Royal Lodge. The US government's weighed in on the debate about Henry Novak's murder in Southampton. It's called for a rejection of two-tiered policing. The student was stabbed after a night out last December, but died in police handcuffs after his attacker falsely accused him of racist abuse. The State Department's intervention comes a day after Keir Starmer criticised Elon Musk for getting involved.
4: Musk, again, has been interfering in our politics in the last few days, trying to whip up division. That is not who we are in Britain. In Britain, we are reasonable, tolerant people. We react calmly.
3: For the first time, Andy Burnham's confirmed he would run in any potential Labour leadership race. The Mayor of Greater Manchester made the comments on Question Time last night, but Labour says no process to challenge the PM has been triggered. Volodymyr Zelensky has called for a face-to-face meeting with Russian President Vladimir Putin. The Ukrainian leaders offered talks in a neutral country. Scientists believe a new AI-designed vaccine could protect against whole families of viruses and prevent pandemics before they begin. Kat Suave has the details.
5: Doctors say this new technology moves away from the current reactive system that struggles to keep pace as illnesses evolve. It works by pushing a high-pressure, hair-thin stream of liquid into the body, which then triggers an immune response. By using artificial intelligence to analyse past outbreaks, the single treatment could provide immunity against diseases that spread quickly and protect people from any future mutations. Experts say this could mark a big paradigm change in how we deal with viruses.
3: And Liverpool have confirmed Andoni Iraola as their new head coach. The former Bournemouth boss says he is delighted to be at one of the biggest clubs in the world. From Sky News, I'm Imani Rana.
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6: Today in London, a high pollen count, and it's going to be sunny with a bit of a breeze. Today, temperatures around 18 degrees Celsius. Now, moving up to our brothers and sisters in Manchester, over there, light rain showers with a gentle breeze. Again, a high pollen count and temperature around 17 degrees Celsius at their highest.
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6: A very good morning, morning, morning. It's Friday, baby, so you know what I mean. The music is going to be gangster. It's all right. It's sunny at the moment around London. We might see a bit of rain later on, as we said, anyway. Good morning, Manchester. Nice and early. 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
1: Leica. Arjun, I love the energy on a Friday in the morning. Mr. Partak goes, good morning, darling. Morning, Nilman. Morning, Rosie. Krishma. Morning to you as well. Raksha getting excited. She's like, last day of work. But she goes, I feel so under the weather. I feel like calling in sick, but my conscience doesn't allow me. I love that energy, Raksha. You know what? If you ever want to change careers, I'll give you a job. You can come and work with me. I don't do a lot, though. I sit around, you know, twiddle my thumbs a little bit every now and again, just jump up and chase my cat around the house, read random little news stories like this one about the US and the World Cup, apparently. Apparently, it's going to be so hot over there in America, right? They've decided reusable water bottles are suddenly a massive threat. So, wait, hang on. You're telling me it's so hot, people can have water bottles while watching the football, but then the people over there have said you can't use plastic water bottles because you might start throwing them at the players and other people in the matches. Oh, man, dude, like, I don't know what it is. Why does everyone get loutish? Like, even, look at my little nephew, yeah? He's a sweet little boy, you know? Sweet little boy, looks like butter won't even melt, but the minute football comes on, he's like, he's a little gremlin. I seriously want to walk up to him and just, like, flick him down or just push him down and be like, oh, stop it, mate, behave yourself. I don't know, what is it about football that everyone gets a bit thin? Can we have, like, a football group that love football that are very distinguished? Like, the distinguished football gentlemen. But they walk in wearing, like, you know, smoker's jackets, evening wear, maybe a monocle to watch the match, say, ha, jolly good. We're here to support Croatia today against Romania. I've heard it's a very good match there. Romania, beautiful country, very, very nice country. Yeah, I've heard the wines are absolutely phenomenal out there, yes. Croatia, the beautiful sceneries of the world, yes, very good. Oh, look at this, it's a penalty. Good luck with your penalty, boys. Don't worry, other team, if you lose, it's all friendly. Like, that's kind of like the world I'd love to live in, but it just doesn't have the same effect, does it? Well, there you go, if you are going off to FIFA, how much were tickets starting at what? What? £5,000. My God.
2: Easy.
1: £5,000. No, that must be some of the final ones anyway. I'm sure there's some cheaper matches. Talking about that, Wimbledon. I've never been to Wimbledon. This year, right, I need a friend, right? Someone, we're going to Wimbledon this year, both us together. We're going to go and live the life. We're going to wear our poshest outfit. We're going to sit there in front of everyone, eat some strawberries with cream, and stick our little finger out.

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2: I'm Greg Edwards. Still problems on the trams in Manchester this morning. There's no service between Trafalgar and Manchester Airport while the emergency services deal with an incident at Barlow Moor Road. Meanwhile, on the motorways, it's starting to build up now on the M61. There is a queue Manchester bound on the approach to the M60 and at Swinton Interchange. On the M60 itself, anti-clockwise traffic is slowing down from around Junction 15 at Swinton through to Junction 13 at Worsley. But it's looking okay on the M6 in the area, both north and southbound. Traffic's moving well on the M62 in both directions. And that's your latest traffic and travel.
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0: man, I'm a bit heartbroken, right? Yesterday I was having a proper moment. I was going back to some old school movies. I was looking at all clips. I've seen that, to be honest, Kumar ones. But it was a movie I used to love, man. Do you remember Jair Kishan? Anyone remember that Jair Kishan song? That film, yeah, it was a big flop. I was so proud of it. I was like, yeah, I love Jair Kishan, best film I've ever seen. Looked at the IMDb and it was like 4.1 rated. I was like, oh, man, that's heartbreaking anyway. But yeah, the reason I was thinking about it is that, you know, Jule, must kalanda. I mean, do you know what? I'm going to get this off my chest here. Akshay Kumar, if you are listening right now, I can't believe people didn't see the value of you back in the 90s. And they've ruined it right now, and I don't know why you're doing these comedy films. Akshay Kumar, man was doing like roundhouse kicks, splits, jumping over like 5 meters high, 5 meters, 5 foot high in the air. Like, he just don't care. He was mad. He played a blind guy in like a couple of movies. But in Jair Kishan, he was blind. And he had a stick that had a massive sword in it. It's not a euphemism, right? He had a massive sword in his stick. Oh, you can't get better. Anyway, stop walking on about that. I need to do this morning's Brasco's Blockbuster. When I wrote the poem, I was like, oh, yeah, this is so cryptic. No one's ever going to get it. Then I've reread it again today. This is why I shouldn't show prep the night before. I should just do it live in the morning. All right, I'm going to give it to you anyway, but let's have a little listen, you know. Attention's at the ready. Today's poem goes like this. One name echoes through a lover's mind, but his kind of love, it's not so kind. A husband stands where fear draws near, and I love you starts sounding like fair. Dun dun dun dun dun. Any ideas what that movie is? I'll say it again as well without all the silliness. One name echoes through a lover's mind, but his kind of love is not so kind. A husband stands while fear draws near, and I love you starts sounding like fair. Any idea what that movie is? Minakshi bolo bolo bolo zara bolo tujhe kya hua hai main der se uthi ab der hone wali hai. I hope you're not late, but Minakshi, by the way. Any idea what that movie is? If you do,
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0: Oh, by the way, you know, Rosie's one of those friends that you have in life, right? That you're sitting there and everyone's playing a quiz game and Rosie just answers it before everyone even knows. She's like, da-da-da-da-da-da-da-da-da-da. How many zeros in 1 million? Rosie's like, 6. Okay, that's fine. What's the frequency for Leica Radio in London? It's 1458. All right, cool. What colour's Donny Brasco's chandies? Blue. Rosie, how'd you know that?
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0: 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Well, Leica Radio gold, they play like old school retro music. And you might have seen like, I think Raj Badan Drive Gold versus Drive Radio. They done a battle off. And I mean, I got to be real, I was quite embarrassed for both of them as well. But I'm so glad it wasn't me, because I didn't know any of the answers. But yeah, with a Ripo score, sadly won, not by a lot, he just got one question right. One question right. And that's probably because, like, his kids probably told him the answer just before he came in. We need to go and check it out, because they're two Rahis. I don't know what that means. One's a chord, one's a sapai.

0: I'm on it after Sunday. She goes, Donnie, you know what? It was like road stuff. Ra means road. Rahi means walking on the road. Like they're walking together. Yeah, I love that. Was it Ram Balram? What a banger of a movie. Yeah, it was a long time. Is that the one where they carried like a car through the water or something?
1: Brasco's Blockbuster.
0: That's when everyone turned around and thought the Minda is like so strong, isn't it? Amitabh Bachchan so strong. Oh, that got to be real though. If you're walking with the Minda and Amitabh Bachchan, and Amitabh Bachchan picks something up, and then the Minda picks something up, the Minda's gonna have like the lower side. Thus meaning, if you know about physics. He's going to end up having more force on top of him than Amitabh Bachchan. So maybe it's proof that Davinder was stronger. We're getting deep about this, isn't it? We should do a whole series of where we use actual physics and realities to break down Bollywood movies. Like, is this possible? Is this not? Forget Fast and Furious, mate. Some of the Bollywood movies are the best. Talk about Bollywood movies. Today's poem goes like this. One name echoes through a lover's mind, but his kind of love is not so kind. A husband stands where fear draws near, and I love you starts sounding like fear. Oh, my daddy, I love you though. Oh, my daddy, but I love you. Nay, I love you. Nay. Shall I give you a couple of clues, right? The two actors in this movie. Yeah, there's two actors. No, though. About it. They had a massive falling out. They didn't. Didn't like it. I didn't talk for years after it. Yeah, it was like one of the biggest stories. I think, I don't want to say anything because it's going to make it way too easy, right? But one of the actors felt that the other actor, even though technically he wasn't the hero, he got more sort of stage presence. Well, that's made it too easy right now. Morning, Lena. Morning, Suniti Gargi. Good morning, Raksha. Karungi Tera, Raksha. Good morning out to Nir and Linish as well. Everyone's shouting up some random people. Listen, all of you lot are married, yeah? And you're all bigging up some next woman. You better be careful your wife doesn't look at your messages and think, oh, what's going on here? Why are you saying words like, I love you?
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0: I want to feel my body. Oh, what's this? Oh, no, I don't like those lumps and bumps. Good morning, Mr. Potter. You're making me jealous. He sent me a picture of him with a flashy car, a sports car, looking very like a handsome, huh? Mr. Potter looking very handsome. In the older wedding garden city morning. That's a Kimmy. Very good morning to you as well. Oh, man, they're not feeling too well. Kimmy's one of our older listeners, right? And she's like, oh, man. She goes, no, don't even try. I'm really hard to feel a lot better. Kimmy, I just want to send you, like, I don't know what to do to make it feel better. I really wish I could. I'm really good at making some, like, Caribbean-style chicken soup, yeah? If anyone's feeling unwell and you want me to make some chicken soup with, like, yams in it and whatnot, I do know a version where you put some fish heads in it. I don't like fish heads in it. My childminder, she was Jamaican, and she used to make this soup back in the day. And I remember once I was eating it, I was like, yeah, we could. She would never give us the fish in it, right? She'd keep this for herself. And I remember one day, like, she put the whole pot down, and I'm sitting there with the other kids, and we're eating this soup, and it was so delicious. I'm eating it, eating the chicken that was in it. Yum, so nice. And yams and whatnot. And then she goes into the pot, pulls out this fish head, puts it on her plate, pops the eye, and eats the eye. And I'm looking at her like, it was, oh my god, that ruined my life, that did. Brasco's Blockbuster. Yeah, no, I don't even do it. I can't even go to a supermarket and look at a fish, man. It starts stalking to me. Seriously, it starts looking at me and saying, calm, would you? Calm, would you? It's clues in everything, isn't it? Oh, yeah. Morning, that's an eaty. That's a yogurt. Yog is like a high-protein snack, he is. Like yogurt. It's not going to like that, I said that. Name's probably Yogesh as well. Morning out, Sophia. She's accusing me of ignoring her. Sophia, how could you say that?
1: Good morning, Johnny.
0: Morning.
1: How are you? Hope everything is fine. The week went well.
0: Yes.
1: Now you will have 2 days rest. Yeah?
0: Will, no.
1: It's Friday today. Oh. Take care, bye.
0: I don't have 2 days of rest, you know. So I do you, man. Rest? Rest? Rest karunga jo me marunga. Morning out to John V. She's sitting there thinking, Donnie, what is today's... In fact, John V, you've got it right. I'll put you out of your misery. You got it right today. Well done. For everyone else that wants to guess it, I gave you a clue. The two actors in this movie, by the end of the movie, they were not happy, right? One of them, you know, the old Gobi da Hulbanke, the old Muli Kanevala, the old... Yeah, if that makes any sense to you. Actually, when I go, it sounds more like Anna, isn't it? Yeah, no, it's not Anna. Like, the two actors in this movie, he didn't like her. They got off with each other. Not like that, easy. But they didn't have a good time, and apparently they didn't even speak properly for years after that. That was because the hero of the movie said the villain of the movie got too much attention and came off feeling like he was the absolute gangster. There you go, there's a massive clue about that. Today's movie. The poem goes like this. One name echoes through a lover's mind, but his kind of love is not so kind. A husband stands where fair draws near, and I love you starts sounding like fair. I love you. I love you. How'd you get a scary I love you? I love you. Oh, that was just weird.
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4: I'm Greg Edwards. On the M61, there's a 10-minute queue heading south towards the M60 and Swinton Interchange, according to the sensors. On the M60 itself, on the anti-clockwise side, it's slowing down from about junction 15 at Swinton round to 13 at Worsley. Clockwise slow past junction 17 at Prestwich. But things are fine now on the M6, both north and southbound in the area. It's looking okay on the M62 if you're heading to or from Liverpool, or on the stretch going over the Pennines this morning. Roadworks underway still in Blackrod affecting the A6 Chorley Road. Temporary lights in place, so expect delays. And that's your latest traffic and trouble.
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0: Asian sound.
1: It was just another day. A familiar drive through familiar country. But then, just around the corner, came the unexpected. He'd let his speed creep a little too high as he approached a bend. And he was no longer driving at the right speed for the road. The scary thing is, he didn't even realize. Driving even a little too fast for the situation is a major cause of collisions, especially on country roads where you don't know what's around the corner. Think. Don't let your speed creep.
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1: The top stories this hour. Andrew Mountbatten Windsor made money by subletting homes on the royal estate. A National Audit Office report says the former Duke received an income from three cottages at a time when he was paying a peppercorn rent of his own. Our royal correspondent Laura Bundock says the report provides only limited transparency.
2: Andrew's subletting, we understand, was to staff and their families to pay for running costs, not make profits. But how much he charged is not disclosed.
1: The US State Department's waded into a row over the death of Henry Novak in Southampton. A fierce debate erupted after the student was falsely accused of racism and died in handcuffs. Sir Keir Starmer, who met the 18-year-old's family yesterday, has asked people to choose unity over hatred. Justice Secretary David Lammy's been asked if he agrees with America's suggestion of two-tiered policing.
3: That's not my perception. What I do recognise is complexity. I do recognise that guidance exists and that guidance should be clear and fundamental. Every one of us, whatever our religion, whatever our background, whatever our colour, we must be equal before the law.
1: Andy Burnham says he definitely would enter a leadership contest to replace Sir Keir Starmer. The Greater Manchester Mayor confirmed he'd take part while on Question Time, though Downing Street says the country expects ministers to focus on governing. Petrol prices rose by nearly 2.5 pence a litre in May, while diesel fell by around 4.5 pence. The RAC says the unusual split came midway through the month. Nationwide's going to install defibrillators and bleed control kits across its 600-plus branches. The Building Society will also be working alongside St John Ambulance to give life-saving training to 4,000 members of staff and local communities. And more than 15,000 people have signed a petition in less than 24 hours after an A-level maths paper was described as significantly more challenging than others. England's exam regulator says it's closely monitoring the marking process. From Sky News, I'm Imani Rana.
4: Thanks a lot, Imani, and we'll catch you again in 1 hour.
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4: Today in London, a high pollen count, and it's going to be sunny with a bit of a breeze. Today, temperatures around 18 degrees Celsius. Now, moving up to our brothers and sisters in Manchester, over there, light rain showers with a gentle breeze. Again, a high pollen count and temperature around 17 degrees Celsius at their highest.
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4: A very good morning. It's Friday. It's Friday the 5th of June now, by the way. We made it through to Friday. We didn't think it was going to happen. At some points, there was discussions that why does this week take so long? But we've made it. We've made it. We survived like all that rain. And then we just got another weekend of random pieces of rain. Like yesterday was weird, man. I was sitting there. It was nice, bright and sunny. I literally parked up where I got to, like, when we're eating, got out of the car. It rained all the way up until I got to where inside the door, and then it stopped raining. Why are you doing this to me? Why? How could you?
0: Let's return to the biggest hits back to back. 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

0: Oh my God, two little recaps of old school memories there. A bit of Unchalabakand and straight into this one, brand new. I've discovered it yesterday. I was like, oh my God, I'm loving it. Pass judgment, what do you reckon?
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0: Oh, I haven't double-checked the answer for this one, but we're about to do it.
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0: A very good morning. Bow, bow. It's Friday. I don't want to make the brain work too much. I don't want to make the brain too much. But this is what the question is today. I am a four-digit number. No, you're not, Tony. You're a human. All right, for the calculation. I am a four-digit number. I read the same forwards and backwards. I'm bigger than 5,000, but smaller than 6,000. And my two middle digits are the same. If you add up all my digits together, you get 20. What number am I? Yeah, do we get that? Today, I'm a four-digit number. That's what I identify as. Donnie, what are you? I'm a four-digit number, baby. I'm a pin code. I read the same forwards as I do backwards. I am bigger than 5,000, but smaller than 6,000. My two middle digits are the same. And if you add up all my digits together, you get 20. 20. What number am I? If you know the answer, you know what to do.
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2: Tasty track of the hour brought to you by Coca Noodles.
0: Yellow jalebi hole. Aura, you're on it today, isn't it? Uxer, you're on it today. Yeah, come on. Hey. It's pretty easy, right? Don't get stressed out.
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0: Has Tesha been quiet recently? I wonder what he's up to. What's he doing? Tesha.
1: 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On Like a Breakfast.
0: Wait, you know, today I'm giving away a free win. I'm actually giving away a free win. Sonu, how could you get the wrong answer?
2: My name is Leonardo. I like to listen to Johnny Vasco in the morning.
0: Yeah, Leonardo, you know when you're listening, can you tell your mummy, like, Sonu? How? Why? How can she, Yara? How can she? It was really easy today. It was so... It was a free win. I was like, I'm going to make everyone's weekend today. You're going to go into, like, you know, Friday, whatever, be like, yo, bro, man's winning out here, you know. Ah, top dog out here. But then Sonu come in and... Sonu. Sharam karo. Jisne ki sharam, uske phute karam. There was another half to that, but I just don't know what it is. Today, you must be like Rishi. You must be like Shiv. You must be like Mubariz. Be like Subhan. Be like Nilesh. Be like Ishan and Maya. Be like Kav even. Be like Ritesh, Minakshi, Rohan, Raj and Daviti. Karishma. Be like Natasha. Be like Lucky. Be like Sophia. Be like Lully. She just woke up and got the right answer. Be like Neelam. Be like Dav, HP, Preet. They all got the right answers, can you believe it? Be like Roshav and Mitesh and Harmeet and Sanvi Sharma and Vineet and Benny and Musa and Vic and Pradeep and Aksha and Sweta and Ashok and Jeet. There was no Jeet. I just made that name up because I thought it rhymed a little bit. It's Friday today. It's a little bit of Pagalapan. Today's question goes like this. I am a four-digit number. No, not my waist size. Oh, you're a lot rude, man. I was being nice. I read the same forwards and backwards. I'm big, Sonu. I'm bigger than 5,000, right? So 4664 just doesn't work. It was the first clue, Son. She's hating me now. She's like, why are you bullying me? I'm sorry, Sonu. It's the only person that got it wrong, so I don't know what else to do. So I'm a four-digit number, I read the same forwards and backwards. I'm bigger than 5,000, but smaller than 6,000. My two middle digits are the same. And if you add all my digits together, you get 20, as in like 20. This morning I'm asking, what number am I? Oh. Drop your answer straight into what's up.
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0: All right, she's like, I'm just testing you even read the messages, Donny. I try. I already got told off by Sophie this morning. She's like, Donny, you're ignoring me. Do you know what? Someone back in the day said men can't multitask. Right? We know that fact. It's been a fact for 50 million years. Men, don't argue with it. Just let them believe we can't multitask. Right? It's been a fact for 50 million gazillion trillion years. Even the first ever male dinosaur that was out. Even the first ever green amoeba, whatever, what were they? Algae. The salamander. Everyone knew that the men couldn't multitask. And Sophie's telling me off for not, like, ignoring. I'm sorry, Sophie. And see what's happened now. I've taken it out on Sonu. And now this is all happening. I was trying to give a free win today in calculations. But this has become some serious emotions. This has become so serious. It feels like an Indian drama at the moment. I feel like the mother-in-law, whose daughter-in-law, Sonu, has come in and said, Ma, jawab ye, and I'm like, ha, tum, idiotic woman. I didn't say that. I mean it in the nicest possible way. Please don't use language like that. It's really bad. We got better than that. Say, Mum, sorry, Mum, it's the wrong answer, but maybe because you didn't hear Donny Brasco say the full question. But now you've got the full question, Sonu. All focus on you to make sure you can get this right. Right? This is Izzat Kasaval. Your little baby boy is looking at you with those eyes. Right, he's looking at you with those eyes thinking, Mum, you can do this. Your husband has stopped everything he's doing and he's turning around and he goes, my BV, she can do this. Sonal, the pressure's on you. If you know the answer, what's up, Curro?
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4: I'm Greg Edwards. On the M6 northbound, there's some debris affecting the exit slip road at junction 27 at Standish with one lane closed. One to be aware of if you are heading that way, but traffic looks to be coping fairly well. Not too bad elsewhere on the motorways this morning. Just a little bit slow on the M60 on the anti-clockwise side, heading round from junction 15 at Swinton to junction 13 at Worsley. But it's moving well on the M62 going to and from the Pennines, and also on the stretch to and from Liverpool. Reminder that roadworks are underway still in Bury with some restrictions in place on both Market Street and Bond Street. That's the latest.
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0: dum-dum-a-dum. Oh, my shoulder's hurting from bopping so hard today. I'm loving it. Taking from Pati Patni Aur Vodo. Pati Patni Aur Vodo? I don't know. Pyapata. Oh, man, little Param. He's like, Donnie, you didn't say my name. Param, Param, I'm so sorry. I'm so sorry. It's because we haven't done the voice notes. But this morning I asked you to guess what number I was. It was 4 digits. I'm between 5,000 and 6,000, and I'll read the same forward as I do back. Epically this morning, I got an answer. It was a free win. Literally, all everyone had to say, oh, and the value of us, like if you add all digits up together, it makes 20. I got an answer of 4664. Now, you know, if you're using the brain or whatnot, that was just a great guess, but it's not between 5,000 and 6,000. Then I got the answer from the same person, saying 5663. I'm like, 5 + 6 + 6 + 3. That doesn't equal 20. And it's not the same forward and back, is it? Wait, is it equal 20? 8, 8, 6, 7. Yeah, it does equal 20. But it's not the same as working it back. The answer we're looking for this morning was, right, Burham, you can be the official first voice today.
1: Good morning, Donnie Brasco. Good
0: morning.
1: My name is Param. The answer is 5,555.
0: Oh. Come on, Burham.
1: Have a good day, Donnie Brasco.
0: Thank you, Burham. Dumjio Hazaros. Burham, you absolute gangster. You absolute gangster. Well done. I think that's your first time to be on like a radio, by the way. Shout him out. Give him a round of applause. The guy's an absolute legend. Arav, I don't know which way we're going right now. You give me two answers. Well, you give me two voice notes. I don't know what to play it.
1: I don't need the movie is done and the
0: quote. Oh, no, that was for the last hour. What's your answer for calculations?
1: The answer is 5,555 from Arif Shah, 10 years old, from Croydon. Thank you.
0: Come on, you legendary young man. Yes, you got the right answer. Well done to you. Out to Daviti. Daviti, have you got the same answer as well?
2: Good morning, Donnie Basco.
0: Morning.
2: My name is Daviti, and today's answer is that your number is 5,555. Bye, have a good day.
0: Yeah, my number... Wait, be careful. People might mistake you about that.
3: Morning, Donnie Brasco. This
0: morning.
3: Is Freya from Luton.
0: Hi, Freya.
3: Today's answer is 5,555.
0: Jeez.
3: They all add up to 20.
0: Yes.
3: Bye, have a nice day.
0: Come on, it was a nice, easy win, and the logical thinkers amongst us won.
4: Good morning, Donnie Brasco, it's Sean.
5: And it's Maya.
0: Hey,
4: and today's calculation answer is...
5: that the number is 5,555.
4: Bye, have a great day.
0: Thank you very much, Saban. Can we trust them? Are they telling the truth?
5: Good morning, Donnie Brasco. My name is Saban. Today's calculation answer is...
0: yeah?
5: The answer would be...
0: yeah?
5: 5,555. Bye, have a great day.
0: Oh, my God. Come on, Tumji or Hazaro Sal. You little clever clog, Saban. Well done. Everyone that got it right. 555. Shout out to everyone that got it right. Also, got big up to people in Manchester. Morning out to Pramod, the Raheem. Good morning out to 246. Waj, morning to you. Good morning out to Sadia and Waliha. Have I said that right? Waliha. Morning out to Rehan, all with the right answer as well. You guys are absolute geniuses.
6: Donnie Brasco, hotter than Tabasco.
0: Yeah, baby, I'm bear hot. Bog garam che. Heart mat lagao. Jal jaoge. I don't know, I watch too much Bollywood, forget it, mate. It's Friday, it's 8:35, we're having a good time.

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1: I'm Greg Edwards. If you're heading into Manchester through West Didsbury on Princess Road, that's looking heavy going towards the Barlowmore Road junction. Not quite as bad as earlier on, though. Meanwhile, at Mottram, traffic's queuing on the A57 on Mottram Moor through the roadworks at Staley Bridge Road on the Manchester bound side. It's taking around 15 minutes to get through, according to the sensors. On motorways, on the M60, anti-clockwise traffic slowing down still from junction 15 at Swinton, round to junction 13 at Worsley. It's looking good on the M62 going to and from Liverpool. On the M6 North at junction 27, there's a lane blocked on the exit slip road because of debris. That's the latest.
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1: The top stories this hour. It's emerged Andrew Mountbatten Windsor earned money by subletting properties at Windsor to staff, while himself paying a peppercorn rent. The public spending watchdogs revealed the details in a new report, although we don't know how much the former Duke made. Royal commentator Jenny Bond says it shines a light on the Crown's finances.
2: Beatrice and usually not working members of the royal family, but live in part of two royal palaces, apparently rent-free as well. Now, that money is paid by the King, but this reopens and reignites the whole debate about what really is private money and public money.
1: Justice Secretary David Lammy has rebuffed the US State Department after it called for a rejection of two-tiered policing in the UK. Donald Trump's administration gave its opinion on a row over the murder of Henry Novak last December. Officers were falsely told he'd racially abused his attacker and arrested him as he lay dying in Southampton. Former Victims Commissioner for England and Wales, Dame Vera Baird, says a thorough investigation needs to happen.
3: The real failure was not to see that he was ill and dying when he said that he was. But how you put racism into that, I simply don't know.
1: Volodymyr Zelensky has called for a face-to-face meeting with Russian President Vladimir Putin. In an open letter, the Ukrainian leader offered talks in a neutral country. Scientists say they've successfully trialled an AI-designed vaccine which could end pandemics before they begin. They say it could be used to block whole families of viruses, including future mutations. Welsh Water will have to pay out nearly £45 million over serious sewage breaches. Regulator Ofwat says the firm failed to properly operate, maintain and upgrade its wastewater network. And Australian officials say they've confiscated more than 100,000 cockroaches in a record bug bust. Some of the illegal insects seized from a breeder in New South Wales were up to 8 centimetres long. From Sky News, I'm Imani Rana.
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4: Today in London, a high pollen count, and it's going to be sunny with a bit of a breeze. Today, temperatures around 18 degrees Celsius. Now, moving up to our brothers and sisters in Manchester, over there, light rain showers with a gentle breeze. Again, a high pollen count and temperature around 17 degrees Celsius at their highest.
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4: It's the final hour, and then officially I'm going to be on the weekend right now. But you know what? It's the most impactful hour on The Breakfast Show. It's called The Breakfast Blend. 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It's Brasco and Bricky.
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0: You know, last week, right, we spent like £120 on a barbecue. I mean, I know, it's not too much, right? It was not too much. I wanted to go buy a cheaper one, because I only use a barbecue like once, and I like chucking it at the end of the year, because I'm lazy, I don't want to clean anything, right? But we ended up having to buy the more expensive barbecue, used it literally once, and we're just waiting. Patiently waiting. Now, apparently, there's new studies turn around and say more than half of us, 50% of the population, the minute a barbecue happens, they jump out. Or the minute the weather gets better, everyone jumps out to get some barbecues. It's like, what? No way. I'm just one of the 50%. That's mad. Is that you? Have you had a barbecue this year? Have you been invited for one as well? I did meet some guys right once. I think I was down at one of my mates' birthdays, and he's like one of his mates. You could actually rent them to come around and do a barbecue at your house. I mean, like, is that all right? Would you be offended if you went to someone's house, they invited you for a barbecue, and they got someone else to cook it for you? I mean, I'd probably like that. I'd probably trust their cooking a lot more anyway. But good morning, there you go. We start thinking about the weekend, what's happening. In case you are thinking about a weekend of Barbies, just letting you know, apparently, it's going to be cloudy and rainy tomorrow. And then on Sunday, it might be dry, but it's still going to be cloudy in London. In Manchester, you might see some thunder showers tomorrow. And on Sunday, they're saying it's going to be rain. So yeah, don't plan no Barbies. Maybe a curry evening as well the other day. I've been reminiscing a lot about older things. So we're doing the throwback weekend that's coming soon, right? And I've been sitting about things about throwback. I was having a really good conversation about how when communities were settling in the UK. And one of the things that people used to do is they used to have these parties, what I found out were called like kitty pies or similar, where, you know, when someone was trying to like spend or buy something, like, I don't know, you wanted to buy a house and put a deposit. Back in the day, it wasn't a lot to buy a house. Right, but what they used to do is people used to meet up together, like there'll be a group of friends. They'd meet up and every month, you know, they'd all give money to one person. I was like, we kind of need that system back, isn't it? Anyone still do that system? Because that'd be pretty awesome. That'd be pretty awesome. Like, just say you want to buy a brand new car, right? You want to buy a brand new car and you need a deposit. I don't know, you need a deposit. But Barbara will be able to help us because he sells cars for a living, right? Loads of them. I've been to his forecourt. I've seen it outside. I got scared. I didn't walk in because I thought you might try and sell me something. But, you know, if you imagine trying to buy a car and you want to put like 5,000 down and you got a couple of mates, you know, you got 10 mates, they're all going to put in 500 each. Like when you meet every month and you just give like 500 there, 500 there, 500. That's a wicked system, innit? Does it work or am I going to get caught out in a loophole? Maybe I want to start Donny Brasco's kitty party. Oh my God. Anyway, stop talking, Donny. This is the Breakfast Blend. All the slots for the songs are full, but I'll get some of your bangers on today as well. Morning, Zaida. How you doing? Out to Darshan Amber. Good morning to you. Out to Baba. Oh, he's joined in. Morning, Minu. Morning, Daksha. And good morning out to Jasmine this morning. Shall I give you out some information and then we'll kick off this morning's competition question, yeah? Well, it's not competition. It's always a competition.
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0: So not only are you going to get absolute jams and classics, right, of music, but maybe the conversations will be things about throwback things, isn't it? Like for me, it was all about Dax Wax. Do you remember Dax Wax? When I'd hear, oh my God, that's a throwback.

0: It's absolutely the sweetest way to address the Mitty in your eyes. आंखों में तुम हो क्या हुआ आंखों में तुम Oh, I do like that. Uncle Mitumho, it's Kumar Sanu and Alki Yazdi.
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0: I mean, I know everyone turns around going, thank God it's Fry. Oh, no, Priya, did you say Fry-yay? Oh, God, Priya. Oh, God, Priya. I bet Priya says, lol. Lol. YOLO. So I'm joking. I'm joking. I think once in my life I said lol. It was so embarrassing. But she goes, thank God it's Friday. Yay. Yay. I mean, I know we get excited about Fridays, but I prefer weekdays. We spend less money in it because we're at work most of it. On a Saturday, though, every 5 seconds, I think, Besa, Nikolai, Besa. Every weekend, it's like, what should we have for breakfast? Should we go out and treat ourselves for breakfast? Oh, yeah, it's lovely. Oh, well, I fancy a nice little drink. You can get a little drink, a little coffee. It's like, yeah, you're lovely. Oh, I know. Let's go and buy some... buy some flowers. They'll look lovely. But it's raining. Doesn't matter. They'll grow. They need water. Spend, cuddle. Oh, what should we have for lunch? I'm not even hungry. I know. Let's get some really nice sandwiches or something. You know, we get some fancy sandwiches. Maybe a platter. Put them all out. Ah, oh, it's lovely. Make lunch, come back. Oh, I fancy a cup of tea, maybe something sweet or something. Got it. Can we just go to work, mate? Just not have anything. Sounded like a proper conduce as well. Barbara goes, Donnie, you ruined the meaning of the song. What I call me dumho. But no, it's nice, isn't it? It's sweet. You know sometimes when you get sank in your eye, you're like, ah, what's that my eye? And then you start saying all these words that I don't want to repeat on the radio. But it's just nice. So imagine if our energy was like, uncle me, tum. Or maybe next time anyone goes for an eye test, right? Try this. Next time you go for an eye test, when you're... optom is getting close into your face and they're like number one, number two, change the lens, number one, number two, what's better, number one, number two, number two, number one, is it better now, is it better or less? When they do that, yeah, just go just slyly, just say number one, number two, number two, it'll mess the lives up. Yeah, if they kick you out, don't blame me, man. Don't blame me, I'm sorry. I'm going to try it actually one day. I don't know how I can, record that ever. Right, I'm indecisive. My Libra and traits are jumping out this morning. I've got two songs, right, that I can't choose from. Which ones I want to do this morning? Do you know what? All right, eeny, meeny, miny, moe, close your eyes, because Uncle Mitumho, and play one. Which one? Uncle Metum Ho, Uncle Metum. Any idea what that Ghana was? Shall I play it again? Oh, Bodo, yeah, yeah. Jada dikha diya sabko. Don't worry, they didn't see. If you know the answer.
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4: I'm Louisa Gale, and care now needed as you're west on the M62. A shed load partial off the exit slip road to Rochdale at junction 20. And care still needed as you're north on the M6. Debris still partial off the exit slip to Standish at junction 27. So very busy southbound on the M61 towards the M6 at junction 1 and the Swinton interchange. Although moving better on the M67 heading west towards the M60 and the Denton Island. Now it is like to get busy in Blackrod on the A6 Chorley Road because of temp lights at Manchester Road and through Grafton and Hall on the A50 Knutsford Road, also the temp lights at Grappen Hall Lane. And of course, there's still no service on the trams between Victoria and St. Peter's Square and between Victoria and Piccadilly.
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0: Yo, Ali. I do love this tune, man. And do you know what it is, right? I watched this entire movie. I sat there, I was like, oh, what's going on? But the minute this song came on at the end, because it's like the outro credits song, I got really excited. I don't know why they've done it well, innit? I love the pairing of these two. Don't ask me what the names are. It's Riddick and the other guy, man. I feel really bad. Everyone's going to be like, Donnie, how can you not, man? I don't, honestly. It's like, I feel like there's a moment in your life when your brain gets so full you can't retain information. Like, I'm still trying to remember what my two times tables were, and I can't even remember that. So, I don't know what happens. Do you think there's an infinite amount of information you can store, or do you think to get as much info in your head you can, you have to forget older things? I don't know. Like, do you think it's a bucket that you could fill up 100%, and if you want to fill more in, you've got to take some out? Or do you think the bucket just keeps growing? It's a weird thought, man.
1: Band Baja Brasco.
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0: A very good morning out to Noor, out to Sadia, morning out to Shazad. Bye, good morning. We are playing an all-important game that is called a Band of Baja Brasco. But for a second, Anand, you're killing it. I spoke about barbecues earlier on. He's like, Donnie, I didn't have a barbecue, but we've got an outdoor oven, pizza oven, where we cook fresh pizzas in it and then chill outside and enjoy it. Do you know what? You made me feel so like, Anand, I feel like a pauper now. I feel gareeb. Feel like a pauper. Oh, we're sitting there with our tofu and our chili on the barbecue, and Arnon's making fresh pizzas, and he sent me a picture of his pizza. Arnon, man, I spent £24 on a pizza the other day, and it didn't even look half as good as that. Oh, Arnon, I'm going to find out your address. I'm coming every Saturday. I'm going to be sitting in your garden, mate. That's it. Morning out to Pooja. She goes, she's been away on holiday. Pooja, I'm so sorry that you've come back to this weather. I was going to say beautiful, but this weather. Morning out to Husna. She goes, Donnie, what's today's gonna? I need a clue. And she's going to the opticians. Remember, try that, right? At the opticians today, Husna. If you can, get someone to film you doing it. Randomly, when they're like, number one, number two. Uncle me too. Look into my eyes. Only into my eyes. Morning, Varsha. Out to Rohan. Morning out to Arnold. That's mentioned him. Out to Zobi Aznimesh. Gita. Morning out to Priya. Good morning out to Cyrus. Sheetal, Javad, Minakshi, Aisha. I'm good, Aisha. How are you today? It's a lovely day. Been busy at work. Morning, Pravin. How you doing? Da-da-da-da-da. Good morning out to Barbarin. Morning out to Iqbal. I don't know. I don't know what that means, and I don't want to say in case that was a clue or something. Morning out to Reshma. How you doing? Oh, you're shut. Oh, my God, Reshma. What kind of barbecue is that? What is that, mate? Is that a Kenyan barbecue? It looks like a whole drum cylinder and, oh my God, that's levels. Where'd you even get that? I wish this wasn't radio. I wish it was a TV. Morning, Johanna. All right, Anand, you're safe. I'm not coming to your house, man. I'm going to Reshma's house. Damn, what is that? What? That looks sick. What's I supposed to do now? Oh, Donnie, you're supposed to play a clip. Oh, yeah, sorry. Professional radio show and everything. Today's Ghana sounds like this. Oh, that's it. We're not playing anymore. Shall I play it one more time though? Any idea what the Ghana is?
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0: Can I have like 70 minutes instead of 60 minutes in this hour, please? Someone sort that out.
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5: Aja baby, tera gana chala dun. 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
6: Good morning, Donny. Today's morning. Song goes like this.
5: Oh, yeah?
6: Oh, Priya, oh, Priya, Priya. Tum sa nahi koi Priya.
7: Easy.
5: Oh.
6: Oh, Priya, oh, Priya, Priya. Tum sa nahi koi Priya.
5: Better watch out, Rohan. I know your wife's sitting next to you. She's like, why are you singing about Priya?
8: Hello, Donny. Good morning.
5: Morning, Vasha.
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5: Are you? Was she on a train? Was she? She sounded like she was at a station. Did you hear that little hava in the back? Oh, Samir, hava ka jhonka.
8: Morning, Donny. Today's pan bhaja gana is. Oh Priya, oh Priya, Priya. Tum sa nahi koi Priya.
5: Oh Sheetal, oh Sheetal. You are the cutest beetle.
6: Oh Donny, oh Donny, Donny.
5: Flirting karda.
6: Tum sa nahi koi Donny.
5: Yeah, you don't want another Donny.
6: Tu khush rahe.
5: Oye.
6: Jahan bhi rahe.
5: Oye.
6: Ye mere dil ki dua.
5: Ho.
8: Morning, Donny. Today's gana sounds like Oh Priya, Oh Priya, Priya. Tum sa nahi koi Priya.
5: Oh, Aarti.
8: Tu khush rahe.
5: Aye.
8: Jahan bhi rahe. Ye mere dil ki dua.
5: Oh.
8: Thank you.
6: Oh Priya, Oh Priya, Priya. Tum sa nahi koi Priya.
5: You know what just happened, right? She looked away from Salman Khan. She didn't look at his six pack. She looked at Javad Bhai and said, Oi, me aryo, aryo. Oh, Javad Bhai. I wanted to finish the rest, but shy ho gaya. It's not playing, Javad Bhai. Kya karunga? Oh, my computer's broken. It's frozen. Aisha, is yours going
8: to
5: work?
8: Morning, Donny. Today's gana is a shout out to all the lovely Priyas, and I think my Priya knows which one she is. Today's gana is

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1: Oh, Priya, Priya, Priya.
0: Come on, shout out Kajal next door. You can't deny it's a sweet track, innit? Kamal Khan, he had a very unique voice. There's two artists, like, there's, actually, there's about four artists in my life that have changed it for me. SP Balasubramanian, Honey Hunter, and Kamal Khan, and probably Rebo Fernandez, because I think he's a gangster. Oh, today's song was obviously Priya, or Priya, or Priya. Now, we have a listener called Priya. She's a bit upset with me because she goes, Donny, you didn't play my version. Priya, that's because we want to all hear you say your own name.
2: 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Good morning.

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1: Is that what you wake up to and say in the mirror? Oh, I love that. Well done, Priya. At least you got your own song right. Thank God.
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1: Well, just a quick reminder, whatever you're doing this weekend, make sure there's a bit of izzet in it. Take care, look after yourselves, have lots of fun. Oh, by the way, Arnand has put us all out of misery. He goes, Donny, the barbecue you seem to be describing seems to be an African barbecue type. It's called a Jiko. A Jiko, have I said that right? Jiko? Basically, it's a stack where you can cut pizzas in the bottom and put a grill on the top. And if anyone knows what a Jiko is, it looks pretty cool. Apparently, you have to get them imported from Africa. They don't sell them here. Right, from somewhere. Shout out to my Kenyans. Come on, I'm wearing the wristband. I'm not Kenyan, though. That's a problem.
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4: I'm Louisa Gale, and care still needed as you'd west on the M62 shed load. Still partially blocking the exit slip to Rochdale and the A627 at Junction 20. And care also still needed as you'd north on the M6. Debris partially blocking the exit slip road to Standish at Junction 27. Now, it's a busy morning heading down to Wigan on Upper Dickinson Street. That's because the work's now taking place around Earl Street. And you've got queues as well in down to Haywood on the Pillsworth Road. That's because the temporary lights are now in place there between Queen Elizabeth Way and Broadfield Business Park. And because this week's engineering works, there's still no service on the trams between Victoria and St Peter's Square and between Victoria and Piccadilly.
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2: From the Sky News Centre at 10, it's been revealed Andrew Mountbatten Windsor's made money from renting out properties. A report by the National Audit Office shows he sublet a number of cottages. At the time, he was paying a peppercorn rent on Royal Lodge. Another three people have been charged over violent disorder in Southampton earlier this week. The unrest came after protests about the death of student Henry Novak, who was handcuffed after being stabbed last December. His attacker had falsely accused him of racist abuse. The US government's weighed in, calling for a rejection of two-tiered policing in the UK. The State Department's intervention comes a day after Sir Keir Starmer criticised Elon Musk for getting involved.
3: Musk, again, has been interfering in our politics in the last few days, trying to whip up division. That is not who we are in Britain. In Britain, we are reasonable, tolerant people. We react calmly.
2: Volodymyr Zelensky has called for a face-to-face meeting with Vladimir Putin in a fresh attempt to end the war in Ukraine. In an open letter to the Russian president, Mr. Zelensky proposed talks in a neutral country and offered a full ceasefire while negotiations take place. The Kremlin says Mr. Putin will be briefed on the proposal, but the Russian leader insists Ukraine must make major concessions before any peace deal can be reached.
4: There is no need to stop hostilities, to start the talks. No need. We did have talks already.
2: The regulators ordered Welsh Water to pay nearly £45 million for a lack of oversight that led to a series of sewage spills. The money will be used to fund improvements and won't be added to customer bills. The average UK house price dipped slightly month on month in May to just over £298,000. That's despite a 0.5% rise on the previous 12 months. And Liverpool's new head coach says he's delighted to be at one of the biggest clubs in the world. The former Bournemouth manager, Andoni Iriola, has signed a two-year deal. That's the latest. I'm Imani Rana.
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5: Manchester aur Greater Manchester mein is waqt temperature ho raha hai 14 degree, zyada se zyada hoga 17 degree. 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Karachi mein temperature is waqt ho raha hai janab 36 degree, Delhi mein bhi 36 degree hai.
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1: From the Sky News Centre at 11, it emerged Andrew Mountbatten-Windsor earned money by subletting properties at Windsor to staff while himself paying a peppercorn rent. The public spending watchdogs revealed the details in a new report, although we don't know how much the former Duke made. Royal commentator Jenny Bond says it shines a light on the Crown's finances.
2: Beatrice and Eugenie, not working members of the royal family, but live in part of two royal palaces, apparently rent-free as well. Now, that money is paid by the King, but this reopens and reignites the whole debate about what really is private money and public money.
1: The Liberal Democrats have urged the Prime Minister to summon the US ambassador to Downing Street over remarks about the murder of Henry Novak. The State Department's waded into the debate, suggesting so-called two-tiered policing. The teenager was stabbed in Southampton and died in handcuffs after he was falsely accused of racism. Harriet Cross is a Conservative MP.
3: It's clearly not helpful when we've got enough people within the UK itself sort of concerned about this for other voices to add. This isn't about scoring points, and I don't think anyone could possibly look at Henry's murder and see that as an opportunity.
1: Scientists say a new AI-designed vaccine could prevent pandemics and save millions of lives. A coronavirus jab made using the technology has been successfully trialed. They say it could be used to block whole families of viruses, including future mutations. The family of a woman murdered 30 years ago say they believe more than one person knows what happened to her. No one's ever been charged over the killing of Melanie Hall, who disappeared in Bath during Euro 96. The British Heart Foundation is planning to close around 150 shops over the next 2 years. The charity says a challenging trading environment means some aren't financially sustainable anymore. And Blur bassist Alex James is hosting three events to celebrate the World Cup. He's hoping to bring fans together in London's Trafalgar Square. That's the latest. I'm Imani Rana.
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1: From the Sky News Centre at midday, a review of royal residences has revealed the former Prince Andrew received rental income from three cottages he sublet at Royal Lodge. The details are in a public spending watchdog report, although we don't know how much the former Duke made. Justice Secretary David Lammy has rebuffed the US State Department after it called for a rejection of two-tiered policing in the UK. Donald Trump's administration gave its opinion on a row over the murder of Henry Novak last December. Officers were falsely told he'd racially abused his attacker and arrested him as he lay dying in Southampton. Former Victims Commissioner for England and Wales, Dame Vera Baird, says a thorough investigation's needed.
2: The real failure was not to see that he was ill and dying when he said that he was. But how you put racism into that, I simply don't know.
1: A spokesperson from the University of Surrey says a staff member who was shot with a crossbow yesterday is now in a stable condition. Saudi national Al-Muthir Dakama has been charged with attempted murder after attacking the victim at a student village in Guildford. There are calls for the government to rethink plans to increase tax on rental income next year. It comes as there's been an increased demand for homes to rent. Despite this, landlord confidence has dropped, with three times more saying they've sold property rather than purchased over the last year. Ben Beadles from the National Residential Landlords Association.
3: If we want rents to come down, the best way that government can look to pass on some benefits to renters actually is to reduce the cost base that investors face and actually have pro-growth tax measures to help all forms of tenure.
1: Petrol prices rose by nearly 2.5 pence a litre in May, while diesel fell by around 4.5 pence. The RAC says the unusual differences were caused by wholesale costs changing in the middle of the month. And singer Rosalía's postponed three shows in Florida. It's because of a family emergency. That's the latest. I'm Imani Rana.
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4: Right, Janab, ab hamare temperature ho gaya is waqt Manchester mein 15 degree aur maximum hoga taqreeban 17 degree. Mausam zyada tar khushk rahega aur zyada tar abralud bhi rahega. Kam se kam hoga 9 degree jabki weekend aapko milega barsat wala, bheega sa. Aur Karachi mein mustaqil temperature 35 degree, Lahore mein 36 degree, Delhi mein taqreeban koi keh le 31 degree aur New York mein is waqt 19 degree temperature hai.
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4: Right, you know, Leica Radio Greater Manchester, this program is the third and last part of this program. 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
1: From the Sky News Centre at 1. Andrew Mountbatten Windsor made money by charging staff to live in properties on the Windsor estate while paying a peppercorn rent himself. The National Audit Office's review into the funding of royal residences is the first in 20 years. There are 11 non-working members of the royal family whose accommodation is subsidised by the King from the Duchy of Lancaster. Baroness Margaret Hodge is a former chair of the Public Accounts Committee.
2: If those monies were used to fund the rents of non-working royals, there again questions have to be asked. So I always come back to transparency, accountability, to have a royal family in the modern age that everybody can have confidence in.
1: The US State Department's waded into the row over the death of Henry Novak in Southampton. A fierce debate erupted after the student was falsely accused of racism and died in handcuffs. Sir Keir Starmer, who met the 18-year-old's family privately yesterday, has called for people to choose unity over hatred. Justice Secretary David Lammy's been asked if he agrees with America's suggestion of two-tiered policing.
3: That's not my perception. What I do recognise is complexity. I do recognise that guidance exists and that guidance should be clear. And fundamentally, every one of us, whatever our religion, whatever our background, whatever our colour, we must be equal before the law.
1: The government is being asked to rethink plans to increase tax on rental income next year. It comes as there's been a higher demand for homes to rent. Scientists say they've successfully trialled an AI-designed vaccine which could end pandemics before they begin. They say it could be used to block whole families of viruses, including future mutations. Kanya King, the founder of the Mobo Awards, has died at the age of 57 from colon cancer. She was made a CBE in 2018 for her contribution to black music in the UK. And Liverpool have a new head coach. The former Bournemouth boss Andoni Iraola signed a two-year deal at Anfield. That's the latest. I'm Imani Rana.
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4: और जी हां वेदर रिपोर्ट आप तक पहुंचा दें. आज से मिलजुला सा मौसम रहेगा और बादल भी छाए रहेंगे. वक्फों से बादलों की चिलमन से सुनहरी धूप भी जलवा दिखाती रहेगी और किसी किसी वक्त बारिश का भी इम्कान है. खुशगवार हवाएं चलती रहेंगी और मैक्सिमम दर्जा हरारत रहेगा 17 डिग्री सेल्सियस तक.
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2: From the Sky News Centre at 2, Andrew Mountbatten Windsor made money by subletting properties at Windsor to staff while he was only paying a peppercorn rent. The public spending watchdogs revealed the details in a new report, but we don't know how much the former prince earned. The Prime Minister's rejected American accusations that the UK operates what they call two-tier policing. Sir Keir Starmer's dismissed the US State Department's comments on how officers handled the fatal stabbing of Henry Novak. Yesterday, he called for people to choose unity over hatred after meeting the 18-year-old's family. His deputy, David Lammy's been asked his thoughts.
3: That's not my perception. What I do recognise is complexity. I do recognise that guidance exists and that guidance should be clear. And fundamentally, every one of us, whatever our religion, whatever our background, whatever our colour, we must be equal before the law.
2: A former student's been charged with attempted murder after a man was shot with a crossbow at a university campus in Surrey. 21-year-old Almanthir Dakama's due in court. An inquiry's heard survivors of the 2023 Nottingham attacks did not receive their basic rights as victims. A hearing of evidence has now finished after the last witness, Victims Commissioner Claire Waxman, testified today. She says the affected families shouldn't have to advocate for themselves.
4: We've tried to make some legislative change, so recognising that the mental health tribunals were very closed, the lack of transparency and openness, and that actually compounds the harm and trauma for families.
2: The inquiry is considering whether authorities missed opportunities to stop killer and schizophrenic Vardar Kalokane. Tottenham have confirmed the signing of defender Andy Robertson, who'll join on a free transfer from Liverpool. And England's cricketers are looking to build a lead as they return to bat on day two of the first test with New Zealand at Lord's. The hosts are on 73 for one in their second innings, leading by 100. That's the latest. I'm Cam Hall.
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2: Another man spent almost two decades in prison after being wrongly convicted. Andrew Malkinson was cleared after DNA evidence emerged linking 52-year-old Paul Quinn to the 2003 attack on a young mum in Salford. In his closing statement, Mr. Justice Bright commended the victim.
3: The only word that fits is hero. That is how I choose to think of the woman at the heart of this case. She, not you, Paul Quinn, is the person from this case whom I will remember for the rest of my days.
2: The financial arrangements of members of the royal family have been laid bare. Andrew Mountbatten Windsor charged staff to live in properties on the Windsor estate, though the costs aren't disclosed. The Deputy Prime Minister says he doesn't recognise US claims of two-tip leasing in the UK. Criticism by America's State Department follows Henry Novak being handcuffed after he'd been stabbed in Southampton in December after his killer falsely accused him of racial abuse. Emma Webber, whose son Barnaby was killed in the 2023 Nottingham attacks, says she hugely respects the student's family.
4: Don't use our tragedy as an opportunity for politicising, for aggrandising yourself in your party or your beliefs, and for God's sake don't use it to incite any more hate and any more rioting. That's not going to help us. That's going to dilute what we're trying to do.
2: The dad of another Nottingham attack victim says if people aren't found accountable, the system will never change. A public inquiry's officially finished hearing evidence. A staff member who was shot with a crossbow at the University of Surrey remains in a stable condition. A former student there has been charged with attempted murder. And Emilio Gaze hit 50 on test debut as England's cricketers start to build a lead on day two of the first test with New Zealand. The hosts are currently on 120 for two in their second innings. That's the latest. I'm Cam Hall.
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0: اور جی ہاں مینچسٹر اس کے گرد نما میں آج ملا جلا سا موسم رہے گا. بادل بھی چھائے رہیں گے اور وقفوں سے سنہری دھوپ بھی اپنا جلوہ دکھاتی رہے گی. کس کسی وقت بارش کا بھی امکان ہے اور خوشگوار ہوائیں بھی چلتی رہیں گی اور میکسیمم درجہ حرارت رہے گا 17 منیمم 11 ڈگری سیلسیس تک.
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1: Oh, Baba Bulesha ka khoobsurat kalam, suhana ra.

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0: Paul Quinn was found guilty in April after advances in DNA testing connected him to the attack in Salford. Here's Detective Chief Superintendent Rebecca McKendrick from Greater Manchester Police.
1: That night in July 2003, he knew what he had done. He knew his crime was horrific and he knew how cowardly he was for watching another man go to prison. We know this outcome has come 2 decades too late.
0: The Deputy Prime Minister says he doesn't recognise the Trump administration's criticism of UK policing. America's State Department accused officers of a two-tier system over how the fatal stabbing of Henry Novak was handled. A report found Andrew Mountbatten Windsor charged staff to live in properties on the Windsor estate. That's despite paying a peppercorn rent. The families of the Nottingham attack victims say they still expect more to come out about the killings as they sat in on the final day of evidence in the inquiry into their deaths. The victims commissioner says survivors of Valdo Calicane's attack in 2023 were denied their basic rights. Students Grace O'Malley Kumar and Barnaby Webber and caretaker Ian Coates were killed. Grace's father, Dr. Sanjoy Kumar, says this isn't the end of their fight.
2: If you don't find people accountable, you will never change a system. And systems are made out of people. And it's really important to find the people who simply just didn't do their jobs accountable.
0: Astronauts on the International Space Station have been told to prepare for an evacuation over a leak. NASA says they've been ordered to shelter in the spacecraft. And Katie Taylor will end her decorated boxing career with a fight against Flora Peely at Croke Park in Dublin in September. It'll be the sport's first event at the stadium since 1972. That's the latest. I'm Cam Hall.
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4: Across the northwest England this evening and tonight, a dry evening for most with some late sunny spells through 102. Light showers are possible, turning damp overnight with some rainy weather for many, but this mostly very light, freshening southeasterly winds and turning rather windy in places. Minimum temperatures 7 degrees Celsius.
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4: 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Yes, Friday is finally here, and it might be a little bit grey, but not to worry, because we will be bringing you the sunshine right here, Leica Radio, Greater Manchester, 1377, 963 AM, and on DAB Digital. 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
2: Yes, you're listening to the Drive Time Show with your host, Jay. It is Friday. It's time to celebrate. We have finally reached the weekend. And if you're listening, you've done the right thing. You've locked on to Laika Radio Manchester. We're going to be having lots of fun. There's a gorgeous track there, Tu Hi This Da. And then from before that, a gorgeous track by Astagil, Buzz. We'll be bringing a bit of buzz. There's lots of buzz around as well because there's only six days to go until the World Cup kicks off 11th of June. Or this year, is saal jo hai, hamare World Cup ka fever jo hai, ye raat ka fever hoga, it'll be a nighttime fever because the majority of the game, I've just had a quick look at the first schedule that's been released. The first game's at 8 p.m. and then most of the games are going to be late into the evening. So if you are a diehard World Cup fan, you're going to have to stay up late.
3: मेरे ख्याल में मेरा भी यही हाल होगा और मैं फुटबॉल वर्ल्ड कप का बहुत बड़ा फैन हूं तो मुझे भी देखना पड़ेगा.
2: On the first day, 8 p.m. kick off 11th of June. And then after that, it's 3 a.m., 8 p.m., 2 a.m., 8 p.m., 11 p.m. ये रात का काम है. So your messages coming in. We've just had a message from Mujahid Bhai. Thank you so much for joining us. You are listening, no doubt, on Alexa. Keep it locked right here on Laika Radio, Greater Manchester, in the greatest city. You're listening, no doubt, on Alexa. Keep it locked right here on Laika Radio, Greater Manchester, in the greatest city in the world. It is, of course, Manchester.

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1: Traffic and travel.
3: Still some delays. I head northbound on the M6 this afternoon. One of the lanes out because of a broken down vehicle there. Junction 22 at Newtonley Willows through to 23 at Haydock. It's also slow northbound the M6 around junction 20. We meet up with the M56 at Lym, following off an accident earlier. And at Haslingden, we've had reports of a blockage in both directions on the A56 following an accident. That's from Manchester Road through to the Rising Bridge roundabout. Slow 2 westbound the M67 approaching the M60 at Denton. Busy clockwise the M60 itself round over Barton Bridge towards junction 12 at Eccles, taking about 10 minutes to get through. And a similar build-up as you make the journey southbound the M61 as well, approaching the M60 at Swinton, heading through the concrete tunnels. That's the latest.
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1: Just gone up to 4:32 on June the 5th. It is Friday, 2026. Quick look at some breaking news. MOBO Awards founder Kanya King has sadly died at age 57 following a courageous battle with cancer. Just months ago, March 26, Kanya was in Manchester for the MOBO Awards. That's the Music of Black Origin, which took place in the Co-op Live this year, marked the 30th anniversary of the MOBOs, which was launched in 1996, with Kanya King decided to build a stage that would transform British music forever. Rest in peace, Kanya King.
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1: Just coming up to 4:41 p.m. It is Friday. Happy Friday to everybody. Juma Mubarak. Thank you to all the listeners who've been messaging in. We have lots of messages coming in. Thank you so much to the Random Jews listening, saying really enjoying the tracks. That was Raghav, also enjoyed by Vajahat Bhai. Thank you so much for your message as well. Keep them coming in. 0773403020 is the number. We have the Pakistani Hit of the Hour coming up. And we're going for a bit of a Hassan Jahangir. Hawa bahir hawa chal rahi hai, humne kaha hawa wala gana laga dete hain. Make sure you enjoy, keep it locked right here on Leica Radio, Greater Manchester, on the Drive Time Show with your host Jay.
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0: Traffic and travel.
2: Some delays as you head northbound on the M6 this afternoon. One of the lanes out because of a broken down vehicle there. Junction 22 at Newton Lee Willows through to 23 at Haydock. It's also slow northbound the M6 around junction 20. We meet up with the M56 at Lynn, following off an accident earlier. And at Haslingden, we've had reports of a blockage in both directions on the A56 following an accident. That's from Manchester Road through to the Rising Bridge roundabout. Slow 2 westbound the M67 approaching the M60 at Denton. Busy clockwise the M60 itself round over Barton Bridge towards junction 12 at Eccles, taking about 10 minutes to get through. And a similar build-up as you make the journey southbound the M61 as well, approaching the M60 at Swinton, heading through the concrete tunnels. That's the latest.
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1: Yes, we're just coming to the conclusion of the first hour of the Drive Time Show with your host, Jay. It is Friday. And England, let's have a check on England at Lords. England playing New Zealand at Lords Cricket. They are leading by 211 runs. They were struggling yesterday a little bit, but they've recovered so much and now leading 211 runs. New Zealand were bowled out for 113 in the first innings. England were bowled out in the first innings cheaply as well, 140, but in the second one they're 184 for 7. So it's still a little bit of a shady lead with only 3 wickets to go, but we'll keep you up to date. Also, welcome to Liverpool, new manager in the Northwest. Liverpool have a new manager. Iraola has just been appointed. So if you are a Liverpool fan, let me know. Of course, if you're a Manchester City or Manchester United fan, let me know as well. What are your thoughts for the summer? 07 03 40 30 20 is the number. WhatsApp me and let's get you involved. Driving you home this Friday night towards the weekend in style. And we'll try and keep the amazing songs coming in as well. We're going to finish the hour with a bit of Taal Se Taal Mila Nima Samaj Gayi, proper dancey tune to get you in the mood. And if you are finishing at 5 o'clock, put you in the right mood for the rest of the evening.

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1: From the Sky News Centre at 5 and some breaking news, Anthony Head, who's best known for roles in Buffy the Vampire Slayer and Ted Lasso, has died at the age of 72. In a statement, the actor's daughters say he suffered complications from pneumonia. A man's been jailed for 21 years for the rape of a woman in Greater Manchester, for which a wrongly convicted man spent almost 2 decades in prison. Andrew Malkinson was cleared after DNA evidence emerged linking 52-year-old Paul Quinn to the 2003 attack on a young mum in Salford. He'll also spend 3 years on licence. In his closing statement, Mr Justice Bright commended the victim.
2: The only word that fits is hero. That is how I choose to think of the woman at the heart of this case. She, not you, Paul Quinn, is the person from this case whom I will remember for the rest of my days.
1: Downing Street says Britain and America's relationship remains incredibly strong despite a stinging rebuke from the US State Department about UK policing. It claimed officers handcuffing murder victim Henry Novak after his Sikh killer accused him of racism was evidence of two-tier policing. The Justice Secretary says that's not his experience. Conservative leader Kemi Badenoch doesn't think it's helpful.
3: I certainly think that foreign governments, especially allied governments, should provide that sort of feedback in private. Not in public. The only people who benefit from seeing that sort of language are hostile countries like Iran and Russia.
1: Two teenagers have been found guilty of murdering a 16-year-old boy on a Scottish beach. Hayden Moy was stabbed in North Ayrshire last May. The financial arrangements of members of the royal family have been laid bare in a report. Andrew Mountbatten Windsor charged staff to live in properties on the Windsor estate, though the costs aren't disclosed. And Tottenham's head coach says they've signed a proven winner with defender Andy Robertson heading to the club. He'll officially join Spurs on the 1st of July. That's the latest. I'm Cam Hall.
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4: Across the northwest this evening and tonight, dry evening for most of us with some late sunny spells through one, though one or two light showers are possible, turning damp overnight with some rain for many, but this is mostly going to be light, freshening southeasterly winds turning rather windy in places, mild minimum temperatures 7 degrees Celsius.
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0: Liker. 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
1: Just coming up to 9 minutes past five on June the 5th. It is Friday. Big news coming out of the football realms as well. Could we see the most expensive football player ever in the history of football? And that's certainly what Real Madrid want to do. They are just making a bid for Bayern Munich's Olise. Let's see if that happens. Could the Bayern Munich winger Michael Olise become Florentino Perez's new signing? We'll just have to wait and see. £130 million for a football player. Oh my God. It wasn't a long time ago when £7 million was a long time, a lot of money. That was, of course, Andy Cole for Manchester United back in the 90s. I can't remember exactly when, but I'm sure it was. So I just remember thinking, £7 million. Oh, how times have changed. Now, £130 million. Wow. Keep it locked on Liker Radio Greater Manchester with your host, Jay, on the Drive Time Show. 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
3: This afternoon is out. Here's the going down vehicle there, just from 22 at Newton, Willow, also to 23 at Haydock. It's also slow northbound the M6, 26 at Lynn, following up an accident earlier. And at Haslingden, we've had reports of a blockage in both directions the A56 following an accident. That's from the road. It's also northbound the M7 up from the M60 at Denton. Busy clockwise the M60 itself, round over Barton. There is cool. Through. And a similar build-up as you met the journey southbound the M61 as well, approaching the M60, heading through the concrete tunnels. That's the latest.
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0: Yes, you're listening to The Drive Time Show here with your host, Jay, 4 till 7. We're heading towards the final hour. Bada khubsurat sa song, Kameez Teri Kali Ni Sone Phulan Wali. Oh, my lovely Punjabi listeners would really appreciate that legendary track. Keep your messages coming in. Thank you so much, Samina Ji, Ruksana Ji. You're listening and you're enjoying the show. Keep your messages coming in. 0770 340 3020. Thank you for Kashif Bhai also listening. And keep it locked on Laika Radio, Greater Manchester, driving you home in style. Aur zabardast gaane is tarah ke hum laga rahe hain. Isse pehle tha Jay Sean, a bit of a mix there. Aur Pakistani hit of the hour, badi hit ho gayi hai. All the messages are coming in. Make sure you keep it locked in the greatest city in the world. 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
1: Traffic and travel.
2: Still some delays as you head northbound on the M6 over Thirlwall this afternoon. We've got a partial blockage there because of an obstruction. Junction 20 where you meet with the M56 at Lym through to 21 at Woolston. Northbound the M6 also slow. Junction 20 where you meet with the M56 because of an accident earlier. And watch out for some queues at Haslingden with the northbound side of the A56 remaining completely blocked following an accident. That's from Manchester Road through to the Rising Bridge roundabout. Slow 2 as you head clockwise the M60 over Barton Bridge round towards Junction 12 at Eccles. Usual queues, Hyde Road and Mottram Moor through Mottram, taking about 10 minutes to get through. The similar build-up as you head out of Manchester on Mancunian Way for Mancourts through to Salford. That's the latest. I'm Ed Shepherd.
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I S T A Y F L Y fly. 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
1: From the Sky News Centre at 6, sex offender Paul Quinn has been jailed for 21 years for raping a woman in Greater Manchester in 2003, which saw an innocent man locked up for 17 years. Andrew Malkinson says he's insulted at what he's called a soft sentence. Here he is speaking in 2023 when his conviction was quashed at the Court of Appeal.
2: I came to the police station in 2003 and told the officers I was innocent. They didn't believe me. I came to the Crown Court in Manchester in 2004 and told the jury I was innocent. They didn't believe me.
1: Well, the judge has called the victim a hero. The Conservative leader says the US State Department should have aired criticisms of UK law enforcement behind closed doors. They alleged two-tier policing over how officers responded to the murder of Henry Novak. Actor Anthony Head has died aged 72. He's best known for TV roles in Buffy the Vampire Slayer and Ted Lasso. Andrew Mountbatten Windsor made money by charging staff to live in properties on the Windsor estate while paying a peppercorn rent himself. There are 11 non-working members of the royal family whose accommodation is subsidised by the King from the Duchy of Lancaster. Baroness Margaret Hodge is a former chair of the Public Accounts Committee.
3: If those monies were used to fund the rents of non-working royals, there again questions have to be asked. So I always come back to transparency, accountability, to have a royal family in the modern age that everybody can have confidence in.
1: Former Channel 4 news anchor Jon Snow's been diagnosed with Alzheimer's disease. The 79-year-old will discuss the diagnosis in a new documentary, which will air later this month. And it's understood Martin O'Neill has agreed terms to become the permanent manager of Celtic on a one-year deal. He guided them to the Scottish Premiership title after two interim spells in charge last season. That's the latest. I'm Cam Hall.
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4: Quick look at the weather situation this evening and tonight. Dry evening, most with some late sunny spells, though one or two light showers are possible, turning damp overnight with some rain for many, but this mostly light, freshening southeasterly winds and turning windy in places. Minimum temperature 7 degrees Celsius.
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4: 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Welcome. If you just joined us, if you've been with us for the last 2 hours, thank you so much for your lovely, lovely company. And we will continue that into the final hour because dhoop nikalai hai, the sun has come out. It is Friday. It's time to be merry and hopefully I'll be helping you with that. Keep it locked here on Leica Radio, Greater Manchester, 1377-963-AM. And if you'd like to take part, 077-03-40-30-20 is the number. Let's get into these back-to-back hits, starting with a little bit of a throwback. It's a bit of a chamak cello.
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1: Traffic and travel.
3: Still some delays as you head southbound on the M61 tonight, approaching the M60 at Swinton. We've also got queues heading out of Manchester on Mancunian Way from Ancoats through to Salford, but generally elsewhere, we do seem to be having a fairly clear run of it. Things easing off nicely at Haslingden, following on from that accident northbound on the A56. All good now from Manchester Road through to the Rising Bridge roundabout. Clear to northbound the M6 when we had that accident earlier, approaching junction 20, we meet with the M56 at Lyme. And also back to normal just a bit further on over the Thirlwall Viaduct, approaching 21 at Woolston, where there was an obstruction for a short time. Just if anything, watch out for some potential delays around Bolton tonight with the Ironman night run taking place. A number of road closures in force.
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1: Heading into the final half an hour of the Drive Time Show with your host, Jay. Just a quick check at the events in Lourdes. England play New Zealand. This is a New Zealand tour of England. And it's only day two. And we are already kind of heading towards the end of the game. Session three. New Zealand need 235 runs. That's after England were bowled out for 226 in their first innings. They made 140. New Zealand made 113 in their first innings, which is very poor effort. But chasing 235, they are already a wicket down. So England bowlers doing really well there. That's a quick cricket update for our England cricketers. Yes, you're listening to the Drive Time Show with your host Jay, Leica Radio, Greater Manchester, 1377 963 AM. And please do join us in the final half an hour. 0770 340 3020 is the number.
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1: Thank you so much to the random Jews listening and very much looking forward to the Pakistani Hit of the Hour, which is just coming up and we are heading back to the uncomparable, the legend that is Noor Jahan. Just coming up to 6:40 p.m. It is June the 5th. It is Happy Friday. 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

0: traffic and travel.
1: Expect some delays as you head around Bolton tonight. We've got the Ironman night run taking place, so a number of closures enforced till around 9 p.m. on routes between the Town Hall to Deansgate and along Spa Road to Queen's Park as well. Manchester traffic also still busy. The outbound side of Mancunian Way from Ancoats through to Salford. Still some queues lingering Hyde Road and Mottram Moor through Mottram. Busy through Salford heading into Manchester on Regent Road and the M602. Generally elsewhere, things have eased. Southbound the M61 back on the move for us, approaching the M60 at Swinton. No issues the M60 itself, clockwise round over Barton Bridge where it was slow earlier. Back to normal westbound the M67 approaching the M60 at Denton. That's the latest.
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1: Just coming up to 5 minutes to seven. 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Thank you so much to everybody who joined in today's Drive Time show. Bramazaya will took you from 4 till 7. Gaane bade zabardast Noor Jahan ke aur new ones, old ones. Aapke saath gupshup hui. Took you to the weekend. Inshallah, have a lovely, wonderful weekend. This is your host Jay with the Drive Time Show. 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Until then, zabardast gaane ke saath aapko main alvida keh raha hoon. Have a wonderful weekend and I will see you on Monday.
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1: The top stories this hour. An innocent man who was jailed for a 2003 rape in Greater Manchester says he's insulted the person responsible received what he's calling a softer sentence. Andrew Malkinson was put behind bars for 17 years over the Salford attack, despite a lack of DNA evidence. 52-year-old Paul Quinn's today been sentenced to 21 years in prison. He'll also spend 3 years on licence. In court, Mr Justice Bright condemned his actions.
2: You knew that his conviction was wrongful. You also knew that it was extremely useful to you. It must have preyed on your conscience that another man was in prison, in effect serving your sentence.
1: America's vice president says righteous anger is the proper response to Henry Novak's murder and officers' first response. Earlier, the US State Department criticized what they say is two-tier policing, a description the justice secretary says he doesn't recognize. The student was initially handcuffed when his Sikh killer falsely claimed he'd been racially abused. Our political correspondent Rob Powell reads some of J.D. Vance's post on X.
3: He said that Henry Novak should be alive today, and he would be if the last few generations of European elites had stood their ground against the politics of self-hatred and the mass invasion of migrants, many of whom despise the West and the people who love it.
1: Downing Street's been approached for comment. Actor Anthony Head has died after suffering complications due to pneumonia. He was 72 and best known for roles in Little Britain and Buffy the Vampire Slayer. The Prime Minister has praised Jon Snow for helping others feel less alone. The former Channel 4 news presenter has been diagnosed with Alzheimer's disease. Astronauts on board the International Space Station are being allowed to return to their duties after fears they'd have to evacuate the craft. Two leaks had been detected. And Martin O'Neill Neil's agreed to become the permanent manager of Celtic once again. He led the club to a league and cup double as interim boss. From Sky News, I'm Cam Hall.
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4: Tonight in London, light rain and gentle breeze with low of 12 degree. Tomorrow, maximum 17, minimum 11, light rain. Manchester, tonight, light rain and a gentle breeze with low of 11. Tomorrow, 18, maximum 11, minimum thundery showers.
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1: The top stories this hour. A man's been jailed for 21 years for a 2003 rape for which innocent man Andrew Malkinson was wrongly convicted. He spent almost two decades behind bars. 52-year-old Paul Quinn was found guilty in April after advances in DNA testing connected him to the attack in Salford. Here's Detective Chief Superintendent Rebecca McKendrick from Greater Manchester Police.
2: That night in July 2003, he knew what he had done. He knew his crime was horrific and he knew how cowardly he was for watching another man go to prison. We know this outcome has come two decades too late.
1: The US Vice President has appeared to blame illegal migration for Henry Novak's murder. In response, Downing Street criticised people trying to interfere in our democracy. The 18-year-old was handcuffed by officers after his Sikh killer made a false racism allegation. Two teenagers have been found guilty of murdering a 16-year-old on a beach in North Ayrshire. Another 18-year-old had already admitted to killing Caden Moy in Irvine in May last year. Anthony Head's former co-stars are posting tributes after his death aged 72. Ted Lasso writer Brett Goldstein's remembering him as infinitely charming, while Russell T Davis says he was an absolute delight on Doctor Who and Merlin. He also played fan favourite Rupert Giles on Buffy the Vampire Slayer.
3: He thought it would behove me to have more contact with the students. I did try to explain that my vocational choice of librarian was a deliberate attempt to minimise said contact.
1: Well, the actor's daughters say they know his legacy will live on through his work. England's cricketers are well placed to push for victory in the first test against New Zealand at Lord's. The visitors still need 218 runs to win and will resume tomorrow on 36 for 3. And in football, Scotland's captain Caroline Weir hit a hat-trick as they thrashed Israel 6-0. It means they stay top of their qualifying group for the Women's World Cup. From Sky News, I'm Cam Hall.
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4: Tonight in London, light rain and gentle breeze with a low of 12. Tomorrow, maximum 17, 11 minimum, light rain. Manchester tonight, light rain and gentle breeze with low of 11. Tomorrow, maximum 18, minimum 11, thundery showers.
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0: 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In Thailand, old billboards are recycled and become shelters for stray dogs. 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The president of Philippines banned child marriage. The world's first 3D printed cornea restored vision to a blind patient. Eye drops that correct vision without glasses will be available by 2027. Kya baat hai? Australia introduced the first MRI machine that targets and freezes tumors without surgery. Wow, wow, wow. And this kind of good news, I'm sure ki aapke chehre pe bhi ye hansi lata hoga. So bhai, ab aage jab hum ja rahe hain is show mein, to SBI rates bhi zara sun lete hain.
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1: The top stories this hour. Sir Keir Starmer's again warning against interference in UK politics. US Vice President JD Vance has blamed what he says is an invasion of migrants for Henry Novak's murder. He's called for righteous anger after the 18-year-old student died in handcuffs wrongly accused of racism by his Sikh attacker. Justice Secretary David Lammy's been asked if he agrees with a separate American suggestion of two-tiered policing.
2: That's not my perception. What I do recognise is complex. I do recognise that guidance exists and that guidance should be clear, and fundamentally every one of us, whatever our religion, whatever our background, whatever our colour, we must be equal before the law.
1: The man wrongly convicted of a 2003 rape in Greater Manchester says he's insulted. The person responsible received what he says is a softer sentence. 52-year-old Paul Quinn's been jailed for 21 years over the attack in Salford after Andrew Malkinson spent almost two decades behind bars. Vladimir Putin's responded to a letter from Ukraine's president asking for face-to-face peace talks.
3: I see no point in meeting. There's only a point for Ukraine, because they want to stop the offensive of the armed forces of Russia. What we need is agreements, arrangements, not for 6 months or a year, but the long term.
1: The Russian leader told an economic summit there's no doubt his country will achieve its war aims. Volodymyr Zelensky claimed Russians have become less comfortable with increasing drone attacks and rising prices. Actor Anthony Head has died at the age of 72. He was best known for his roles in Buffy the Vampire Slayer and Ted Lasso. Scientists claim a new AI-designed vaccine could prevent pandemics and save millions of lives. A coronavirus jab made using the technology has been successfully trialled. And Italian tennis player Matteo Arnaldi's pulled out of his French Open semi-final due to illness. It means compatriot Flavio Caboli will go up against Alexander Zverev in Sunday's final. From Sky News, I'm Cam Hall.
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4: Tonight in London, light rain and gentle breeze with low of 12. Tomorrow, maximum 17, minimum 11, and light rain. Manchester tonight, light rain and gentle breeze with low of 11. Tomorrow, maximum 18, minimum 11, thundery showers.
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0: welcome. This is the third hour of the evening show with Ashwini on Laika Gold Radio in London and Laika Radio in Greater Manchester. उदित नारायण की आवाज में डर फिल्म से सुनाया आप सभी को ये गीत. 90s वाले बच्चे 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
13: 9 days to go. 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

0: 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Love you all. See you all on Monday.
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8: 9 days to go. 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Just 9 days until Atavasan performs live at the O2 on the 14th of June. 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
9: It was just another day. 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
3: It was just another day, a familiar drive through familiar country. 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